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15: NHS Tayside has admitted criminal responsibility over the death of an 82-year-old woman at Murray Royal Hospital in Perth. Andrea Emery suffered fatal injuries following a fall in January 2024. A court heard just hours before Andrea's death, her bed alarm was given to another patient. Sentencing has been deferred. A 4% increase in the energy price cap comes as people already can't afford costs, according to Citizens Advice Scotland. The rise means typical households will pay around £5 a month more on their energy bills. Cass Energy spokesperson Molly Shevlin calls on the UK government to provide essential support to those who need it.
16: The UK government can and must act before the winter and deliver genuinely impactful support targeted to those most in need, and that includes people on the lowest incomes and those with unavoidably high usage linked to disability and rurality.
15: The owner of Loom in Dundee has spoken out after discovering AI deepfake images of herself were being shared on WhatsApp. Kate Carter-Larg says the fake images have caused her severe anxiety, loss of sleep and left her feeling violated. She adds women have since contacted her with similar experiences and is urging anyone who sees such content online to report it. Kate's also donating all this month's Seagull Insurance earnings from her other enterprise, the Cheesy Toast Shack in St Andrews, to Women's Rape and Sexual Abuse Centre Dundee and Angus. Perth and Kinross Council has hit out at misinformation following claims asylum seekers had been given free driving lessons in its cars. The local authority says the rumour circulated online and therefore warns the public to fact-check before sharing social media posts. A provisional driving licence is needed to sit a theory or practical test in the UK. To obtain this, proof of identity and immigration status is required. And nearly 90% of young adults and teenagers say they have friends they communicate with exclusively through online memes and rarely or never see each other in real life. A poll of 2,000 Gen Zers suggests around three-quarters believe sharing things like funny videos and pictures has brought their friendships closer. However, nearly half say they laugh the most with their friends in person. You're up to date on Original 106.

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14: Striking lecturers at Dundee University have criticised outgoing principal Nigel Seaton after he reportedly told union representatives there was a moral case for continuing with compulsory redundancies. The comment was made during discussions between unions and the university executive group at the end of September, and sources tell the Courier it left many staff aghast and angry. Industrial action at the institution is now entering its third week, with staff on strike until October 23rd. The university insists it'll continue trying to minimise compulsory job loss wherever possible. We still haven't had a motive confirmed for the near disaster on a flight from Dubai to Tel Aviv. Saudi Arabia has said the initial investigation indicated the co-pilot assaulted the captain on Wednesday. The US president has claimed Iran may be linked. plane plummeted 14,000 feet before two off-duty pilots made an emergency landing. Mika Bauman was on the flight and says she thought she was going to die.
10: Chaos and screaming. Everyone was screaming. It was like just an instinct. Like, I don't know if I would have expected me to scream like that. I was alone. I didn't know anyone there. And I screamed at the top of my lungs, and everyone did.
14: Dundee has made the list of the UK's most affordable properties, coming third in Scotland. Lloyds say the rate of wage growth has outpaced house price increases over the past year, narrowing the affordability gap. The biggest improvements over the past year tended to be in regions where house prices were already relatively high compared with earnings. And the Alfred Dunhill Lynx Championship is underway again today, with a host of celebrities taking to the fairways. There will be action at the Old Course in St Andrews, Kings Barnes and Carnoustie every day until Sunday. Pro golfer Bob McIntyre is looking to defend his individual title.
13: I think it's just about learning of what it takes to play the course. Certain holes you can attack, certain holes you just don't attack. More acceptance on certain holes, certain shots that I'm not going to try and be perfect. But there is so much opportunity if you're playing well. I know now that if I do certain things well, you should play well.
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14: Light rain showers to start this morning before turning drier, but with some strong winds. Highs of 16. I'm Callum Wright. 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

Red, Red Wine. UB40 on Original 106, which seems like an appropriate way to start things off. Well, maybe not at 10 past 6 in the morning, but hello, welcome. It's breakfast. Dave and Vanessa this morning, minus Vanessa. I know she gets a ridiculous amount of holidays, but she's off for a cheeky long weekend. So it's just me today. We still have your biography baffler on the way in the next 10 minutes. We still have four away from 1K and your chance to win £1,000. More on that soon. Right now, BTS and Dynamite.

0: Eternal, Just a Step from Heaven on Original 106. Right, Biography Baffler then. It's the end of the week, but drum roll, let's see if we can get a final one out the door today. I think there's genuinely a chance you might get this on clue one, but let's see. Born in Surrey in 1965, I started out in local newspapers before joining The Sun. At the age of 29, I became the youngest editor of a British national newspaper in more than 50 years. Who am I? Might get this on clue one. Let's see. WhatsApp 01592 757 757, or you can text 81400. 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
2: Good morning, Vicky here with your update. A bit of a wet start across all areas of Fife this morning. Please take extra care up towards Perth. You'll find that there may be delays later on this morning from the A9 at Arboruthen due to ongoing works, but coping at the moment. Dundee Swallow Roundabout looking absolutely fine, but expecting it to be a slow spot this morning. We've got no delays on the A92 in Fife at the usual spots or the M90 down to the Queensferry Crossing. Those still roadworks along the stretch of the A985 at Crombie, just at Davila Forest and then at the Kincardine Bridge, both directions. So going to add some time to your journey. If you spot any problems, call the original 106 Jambuster line on 01592 85 44 66.

0: The Cure, Friday I'm in Love on Original 106. So the weather for this morning does not look great, which is bad news for the Dunhill Links. Today, yeah, we've got rain on and off pretty much all day. Quite a lot of it by the looks of things. Highs, though, still quite mild, pushing up to around about 17 degrees. In fairness, though, if they've got a bad day for the Links, it's today more than any other day, because Saturday and Sunday both look much better. Highs tomorrow 15, Sunday 16, but yeah, not much rain about. So get past the day, and I think we're fine. All right, it's nearly 6:30.
1: Dundee University lecturers have been left angry over comments made by outgoing principal Nigel Seaton about the compulsory redundancies. 154 jobs are to be cut from the institution in a bid to save money. It's been revealed Dundee has made the list of the UK's most affordable properties, coming third overall in Scotland. That's according to analysis carried out by banking group Lloyds. And the Alfred Dunhill Links Championship continues today, with Scotland's Bob McIntyre looking to defend his title.

Texas and Summer Sun on Original 106 Friday Morning Breakfast. And now that we're on the 2nd of October, I feel it's all right to mention Christmas. I'm not going to talk about it too much, but I did see in the paper yesterday the Castle of Light at Edinburgh Castle has been scrapped this year, which is a shame. So if you've been, I mean, it's been running since 2019. It's become quite an established thing with the castle lit up after dark with projections, installations, music, that sort of thing. And it was actually more popular than ever last Christmas. 40,000 people got tickets and went along. But Historic Environment Scotland have pulled it for this year. They say it costs an absolute fortune and there's a load of work in putting it on. Plus, obviously, the winter weather, which, I mean, that's sort of a given for anything that happens at that time of year. But high winds and storms, been cancellations and refunds. And they can't do it this year. There will still be loads of stuff happening Christmas-wise at the castle. They say they'll be doing different things with new decorations, family activities, that sort of thing. But yeah, after all this time, the Castle of Light is officially no more. Hopefully that doesn't mean that they're going to cancel the Edinburgh Christmas markets. Surely not.

0: Starstruck, years and years on Original 106. Morning, it's Dave and no Vanessa today. Let's do the biography baffler for this morning. Clue one we gave you earlier on. Born in Surrey in 1965, I started out in local newspapers before joining The Sun. At the age of 29, I became the youngest editor of a British national newspaper in more than 50 years. Who am I? So if you didn't get it from that, let's do clue two. I've judged Britain's Got Talent, hosted a primetime CNN show, presented Good Morning Britain with Susanna Reid, and I'm rarely far from an argument. I'm also a bit of a fan of golf. Very much in the news right now. Who am I? Surely you've got this morning. Let us know. WhatsApp me 01592 757 757. Or you can text the studio 81400. Just remember to start your message with the word original. Travel next.
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11: There are two types of drive you can have on the motorway. 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
14: Good morning, Vicky here with your update. Starting with the M90 Queensferry crossing, still a lovely light start to your Friday with no delays heading over to the Queensferry Road Barnton Junction, but the M9 exit slip road just at the end of the slip at the Newbridge roundabout, traffic starting to build. Back to 5, the A985, busy stretch, Crombie to Villa Forest and the Kincardine Bridge, all a little bit busy with ongoing roadworks. Do plan ahead. A92 yet to build in the usual spots. We've got no delays at Cooper on the A91 and up to Dundee, Tay Road Bridge, issue 3, both north and south. Down. Perth clear at the Broxton roundabout so far, though may pick up when the A9 works at Arbroathfin start to slow. If you spot any problems, call the original 106 Jam Buster line on 01592 85 44 66.

Sands Rhythm is going to get you on Original 106. So the second day's play at the Alfred Dunhill Links Championship, teeing off a bit later on this morning. They have their fingers crossed that the weather isn't going to be absolutely horrific. Although I did find out that apparently that's actually part of the appeal of having the event at this time of year is the challenge of still playing a really good game of golf against not great weather conditions. There's obviously a limit to that. Our Sam is heading back to St Andrews today to hopefully catch up with some more of the names that are there, both celebs and professional golfers. We'll catch up with him a bit later on this morning, probably fairly soaked. But we'll find out. Weather might hold out, you never know. Madison Avenue, Don't Call Me Baby, it's Original 106.

0: Original 106, Friday morning breakfast. That is the Stereophonic song you don't hear all that much anymore. Pick apart this new great tune. Right, I was going to call it the Bobby Baffler biography baffler this morning. Well done if you managed to work out. We were looking for Piers Morgan this morning. Hi to Gregor. It says, hi Dave, no Vanessa again this morning? Question mark. Yes, it is Piers Morgan. Frankie Johnson, spot on with this as well. Good morning to Sarah Jane and to Michelle, who also said Piers Morgan. Yes, nice work.
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6: Striking lecturers at Dundee University have criticised outgoing principal Nigel Seaton after he reportedly told union representatives there was a moral case for continuing with compulsory redundancies. The comment was made during discussions between unions and the university executive group at the end of September, and sources tell the Courier it left many staff aghast and angry. Industrial action at the institution is now entering its third week, with staff on strike until October 23rd. The university insists it'll continue trying to minimise compulsory job losses wherever possible. We still haven't had a motive confirmed for the near disaster on a flight from Dubai to Tel Aviv. Saudi Arabia has said the initial investigation indicated the co-pilot assaulted the captain on Wednesday. The US president has claimed Iran may be linked. The plane plummeted 14,000 feet before two off-duty pilots made an emergency landing. Mika Bauman was on the flight and says she thought she was going to die.
7: Chaos and screaming. Everyone was screaming. It was like just an instinct. Like, I don't know if I would have expected me to scream like that. I was alone. I didn't know anyone there. And I screamed at the top of my lungs. Everyone did.
6: Dundee has made the list of the UK's most affordable properties, coming third in Scotland. Lloyds say the rate of wage growth has outpaced house price increases over the past year, narrowing the affordability gap. The biggest improvements over the past year tended to be in regions where house prices were already relatively high compared with earnings. And the Alfred Dunhill Links Championship is underway again today, with a host of celebrities taking to the fairways. There will be action at the Old Course in St Andrews, Kings Barnes and Carnoustie every day until Sunday. Pro golfer Bob McIntyre is looking to defend his individual title.
8: I think it's just about learning of what it takes to play the course. Certain holes you can attack, certain holes you just don't attack. More acceptance in certain holes, certain shots that I'm not going to try and be perfect. But there is so much opportunity if you're playing well. I know now that if I do certain things well, you should play well.
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6: Light rain showers to start this morning before turning drier, but with some strong winds. Highs of 16. I'm Callum Wright. You're up to date on Original 106.

Walk Like an Egyptian, the Bangles on Original 106 Friday Morning Breakfast. Hello, 10 past 7. Welcome. Dave on his own today, no Vanessa this morning. She's off for a cheeky long weekend. Sorry for some. So, we've arrived in October, which is also spider mating season. This is when they come into your house when they're looking for another half. Misery. So the males come in, they leave their webs and start wandering around looking for lady spiders, which is why you suddenly see one the size of a small Labrador sprinting across the living room carpet. Giant house spiders are among our fastest invertebrates and can manage around half a metre a second. So when you think you've seen them sprinting, you absolutely have. And as we head into October, this is where the peak arrives. Seemingly because there's been a really decent summer, we've had some hot weather. That means that there's more spiders than there normally would be, and also that they're coming into our houses earlier. So I'm just saying, if you've not got out of your bed yet, be prepared that there might be a spider or two in the kitchen, which is maybe not what you want. I'll be honest, I don't mind them. My other half, though, she literally runs 5 miles if she sees one.

0: Me, Human League on Original 106 morning. Hello. So it's quite a mild morning this morning. We're currently sitting at around 13 degrees. Today we get up to a high of about 17. But the nice day only lasts till about lunchtime. And then after that, apparently the forecast is rain, which is bad news for the players at the Dunhill Links Championship. Let's hope when they talk about rain, it's just drizzle.
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1: 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National Highways.
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4: Morning, Vicky here with your update. Starting with the Kincardine Bridge, we've got roadwork congestion already causing some busy traffic, and the A985 stretch at the Davila Forest and Crombie. You've also got roadwork, so do plan ahead. M90 Queensferry crossing a lot lighter than usual. Good news, A92 also light, no delays yet to build as well, up to the A91 at Cooper. And through Dundee, we do have some traffic now building at Broughty Ferry westbound. Perth at the Broxton, Inveramond roundabouts, all issue free. If you spot any problems, call the Original 106 Jam Buster line on 01 592 85 44 66.

0: Happy Clyro Mania on a original great tune, just about 7:30. They did the Edinburgh summer sessions this year, but also played in January in the Hydro. I always think it's a brave band that organises any sort of major headline gig in January, because it's, I mean, it's difficult to persuade me to do anything in January because I'm always skint after Christmas, and you just think, yeah, I'm sorry, I'll ask me again in March once I've paid off some of the Christmas debt. And we're heading there again. Right, 7:31, 4 away from 1K soon. Right now, your news heads.
1: Dundee University lecturers have been left angry over comments made by outgoing principal Nigel Seaton about the compulsory redundancies. 154 jobs are to be cut from the institution in a bid to save money. It's been revealed Dundee has made the list of the UK's most affordable properties, coming third overall in Scotland. That's according to analysis carried out by banking group Lloyds. And the Alfred's Dunhill Links Championship continues today, with Scotland's Bob McIntyre looking to defend his title.
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1: Jim Goodwin insists Dundee United's training camp in Portugal has been worthwhile, despite having several players on international duty. The Tangerines flew to the Algarve at the start of the week, with the squad being put through their paces by the manager and his coaching staff. The likes of Michael Forbes and Jesse Randall are away representing their countries instead. However, Goodwin believes having the majority of his squad all together abroad is proving invaluable, and attacker Lachie Rose echoed this while catching up with DUTV.
4: You've got to give us some time to keep gelling as a team, and that's why this trip for us, we never got to do a pre-season camp away because we didn't have everyone in yet. And to do this now at this period of time for us is so vital, because we can really find out about each other.
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Madonna, the legend, with Papa Don't Preach on Original 106, live across Tayside for Friday morning breakfast. Hello, I'm Dave, on my own today because Vanessa's having a cheeky wee day off. If you're looking for a few things to do, Perth Farmers Market is back on at the South Inch tomorrow from 9 until 2. There's a harvest fair in the afternoon. Hopefully the weather's going to hold out. It always gets a bit of a gamble once you get into October as to whether we're going to get away with these things. But yeah. Now, even if the weather is terrible, there is one thing you can definitely go to. 911 are playing at Perth Concert Hall tomorrow night. It's their 30th anniversary tour. Body Shakin' came out 3 decades ago. I know that made me feel about a million, but they're there. They were playing down in Kirkcaldy the other night, and it was rave reviews. In fairness, they all still look the same. They're these sort of annoying celebrities that don't ever seem to age. So if you fancy a bit more body shaking, even though for me these days it's more a case of body aching, then I think there's still some tickets available at Perth Concert Hall tomorrow night for the 911 30th anniversary tour. Right, 7:38. We're going to do 4 away from 1K in a minute. And right now, Ace of Base.

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0: Okay, four questions that we've already asked our Craig, who does the show in the afternoon. And we're going to ask you as well. If you match his answers, you win. That is it. It's not a complicated game. And it's a decent prize. What would you do with an extra £1,000 in your bank account? The best thing about this is, 5 minutes, boom, suddenly you've got a grand. There's been no big build-up, you've just suddenly got a grand. Oh, what a great problem to have. If you fancy it, give me a buzz. 01592 757 757. I'll ask you these four questions. And remember, it's not about right answers or wrong answers. It's about matching with Craig, so... What was top of his mind when we asked him the question? Hopefully that matches what's top of yours. And we get a ding, just like that. Four of those in a row, the cash is yours. 01592 757 757. Lines are open, give me a buzz. Fact of the day, there's a frog that basically dies every single winter. So the wood frog freezes, its eyes turn white, it stops breathing, the heart completely stops, and it stays like that for months. And you'd think that, well, it's done, it's away. But then the spring arrives, it thaws out, the heart starts up again, and off it goes. Scientists have got absolutely no idea what restarts the heart, but it's mind-blowing.
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10: Animals can't speak to drivers, but if they could, they would be asking us, telling us by the sounds of it, to put our litter and fruit waste in the bin. 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No wonder they sound miffed. So let's lend them a paw. Let's take our rubbish with us and bin it properly. National Highways. And what's that? They said thanks very much.
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13: Good morning, Vicky here with your update. Starting with the Queens Ferry crossing, we're still absolutely fine here on the M90 heading over to Edinburgh. No delays at all. Queens Ferry Road at the Bantam Queen and the M9 exit slip road now showing some delays, but it's not as busy as usual just at the end of that slip. Back towards Fife, the A985, Crombie, Davila and Kincardine Bridge, all those roadworks really slowing. We've got works at Pittencrieff Street as well in Dunfermline and Cole Road, so having knock-on effects to the local area just past the park. And the A92 picking up within routine congestion at the Red House and Baghead roundabouts. Dundee Swallow roundabout slow, Perth and at the Broxton Inveraray roundabouts we've got queues, and otherwise heading for the A9 works at Arbroathfen may get busy but moving. If you spot any problems, call the original 106 Jam Buster line on 01592 85 44 66.

0: Alan Chennell. He played at the Edinburgh Summer Sessions at Ingolstadt. Just over a month ago, actually, tail end of August, which looks like it was amazing. There's nothing else in the diary for him just now. I think he's decided he's taking the winter off.
1: Four away from 1K with Hayes Travel, Dundee and Broughty Ferry.
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0: I wish I could do that. You know, when you put your holiday request in at work and it says, how long do you want off? And you've got to select either a day or a week, or if you're lucky, 2 weeks, like 6 months. I'll see you in March. Anyway, let's do four away, and on the phone to play the game is Jess. Morning.
3: Good morning.
0: Morning. Jess has got a hard weekend of soft play ahead. So, when you take your... It's your son, isn't it, you're taking?
3: Yeah.
0: Is this just to get him tired out so that you can have a bit of peace?
3: I always go ahead and think that, but he never tires out. So.
0: No. Is he like the Duracell bunny? He just keeps going after
3: Yeah.
0: Oh, no.
3: I know, there's no tiring him out.
0: So what do? You get involved, or do you just sit there with a coffee and let him get on with it?
3: I get involved when I try to, but then he tires me out a lot, so...
0: fair enough. There was an adult ball pit in Edinburgh for a while, but they've closed it down, which is a shame, because I think that sounds amazing.
3: There's like a big inflatable place as well for adults now, apparently.
0: Oh, is there?
3: I think that's in England.
0: I might be in on that. It's a great idea, because quite often I used to take my wee girl to the soft play and I'd look at her in the ball pit and stuff and on the big sort of inflatables and think, wish I could do that. But I think, like a bouncy castle, I'd get the fear that I would burst it now. One jump, bang. Anyway, are you ready to play four away from 1K?
3: Yep, I'm ready.
0: All right, Jess, four questions we've asked our Craig. We're going to ask you question number one. Can you please name a film everyone has seen?
3: Because it's nearly that time, I'm going to say Home Alone.
0: A comedian.
3: Can I come back to that, please?
0: You can. A reason you might phone in sick to work.
3: Feeling ill.
0: What's wrong, though?
3: You got the cold.
0: Cold.
3: Or the flu.
0: And a talk show host.
3: Just trying to think. Can I come back to that one as well, please?
0: Okay, we go back to the comedian.
3: I'm going to do Kevin Bridges.
0: Funny guy. And talk show host.
3: Graham Norton one, yeah. Graham Norton show, yeah.
0: All right, they're in. What's your confidence level on this?
3: Not feeling too confident, but...
0: Okay, well, look, let's see. Question number one. Name a movie that everyone has seen. You said Home Alone, because we're getting to that time of year.
3: Yeah.
0: Craig said... Let's get this started off in a good way.
4: The only one that comes to mind, oh, God, is Titanic.
0: No.
3: Oh, no, well.
0: And that's you, just like the Titanic, sunk straight away. A comedian, you went for Kevin Bridges, Craig said.
4: I'm going with Jimmy Carr. He's quite funny. Oh, Flash nice. Not though.
0: Jimmy Carr. A reason you might call in sick, you got the cold, Craig said.
4: Calling in sick for work, I'm going with sore throat.
0: Oh, we're having a nightmare this morning. All right, the last one, a talk show host. And we settled on Graham Norton. Craig said?
4: Graham Norton.
0: Yeah.
3: Oh, at least I got a point.
0: Yes, 1 point. Saved yourself straight at the end there.
3: Thank you.
0: Well, look, have a brilliant weekend and enjoy the soft play anyway.
3: You too, thank you.
0: All right,
3: you.
0: See you later. Bye.
3: Bye.
0: You just said then, you too. As to me enjoying the soft play, I mean, I wish I could go to the soft play. I think I'd have a great time, but yeah, I'd bust a bouncy castle, so it's probably a no. Game's back on Monday.

0: okay. It's not Friday night, it's Friday morning. Breakfast. News is on the way at 8. We'll get you up to date here in 2 minutes.
1: Guys, I'm making it happen. 8 p.m. I've booked a bench at Wagamama.
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3: Thanks, come back.
4: Hey, what do you fancy? Katsu? Yakisoba? Chili squid? They're all classics.
5: When you're ready to bring plans out the group chat and into real life, book a bench at Wagamama. Wagamama. Food is life.
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9: Striking lecturers at Dundee University have criticised outgoing principal Nigel Seaton after he reportedly told union representatives there was a moral case for continuing with compulsory redundancies. The comment was made during discussions between unions and the university executive group at the end of September, and sources tell the Courier it left many staff aghast and angry. Industrial action at the institution is now entering its third week, with staff on strike until October 23rd. The university insists it'll continue trying to minimise compulsory job losses wherever possible. We still haven't had a motive confirmed for the near disaster on a flight from Dubai to Tel Aviv. Saudi Arabia has said the initial investigation indicated the co-pilot assaulted the captain on Wednesday. The US president has claimed Iran may be linked. The plane plummeted 14,000 feet before two off-duty pilots made an emergency landing. Mika Bauman was on the flight and says she thought she was going to die.
10: Chaos and screaming. Everyone was screaming. It was like just an instinct. Like, I don't know if I would have expected me to scream like that. I was alone. I didn't know anyone there. And I screamed at the top of my lungs, and everyone did.
9: Dundee has made the list of the UK's most affordable properties, coming third in Scotland. Lloyds say the rate of wage growth has outpaced house price increases over the past year, narrowing the affordability gap. The biggest improvements over the past year tended to be in regions where house prices were already relatively high compared with earnings. And the Alfred Dunhill Lynx Championship is underway again today, with a host of celebrities taking to the fairways. There will be action at the Old Course in St Andrews, Kings Barnes and Carnoustie every day until Sunday. Pro golfer Bob McIntyre is looking to defend his individual title.
11: I think it's just about learning what it takes to play the course. Certain holes you can attack, certain holes you just don't attack. More acceptance on certain holes, certain shots that... I'm not going to try and be perfect, but there is so much opportunity if you're playing well. I know now that if I do certain things well, you should play well.
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9: British officials have joined emergency talks about whether diesel reserves may need to be released as global supplies tighten. Donald Trump says he may ask European countries to use some of their own stocks, as he considers a ban on US exports of the fuel to deal with shortages. Diesel prices have already hit a new record high in parts of the UK.
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9: Light rain showers to start this morning before turning drier, but with some strong winds. Highs of 16. I'm Callum Wright. You're up to date on Original 106.

0: So that's brand new music, Sienna Spyro's, called Great Expectation, on original tune. Ten past 8, morning. Welcome to Friday. It is the weekend. That is good news. Did you watch the Celebrity Traitors last night? If you didn't and you don't want to know, spoiler alert, turn the radio down for 30 seconds. Right, we're good. Richard E. Grant has managed to break the entire programme in about 6 minutes. So basically, Claudia Winkleman secretly chose him to be one of the traitors. That's the whole point of the programme. Nobody then knows who the traitors are, and then it's about them trying to work it out. But 5 minutes later, they're all standing around the bar, and Joe Lycett asks Richard E. Grant whether he's a faithful or a traitor, and this happens.
1: What are you?
2: Traitor?
1: You what?
2: Traitor.
3: He's a traitor.
1: Are you?
2: Yeah.
1: Right.
2: What's the point of being in the game if you're not?
1: Right.
2: Yeah.
1: Okay.
4: It's an interesting angle.
1: Yeah.
0: So that's it.
4: You need to be very clear that you're not.
0: Yeah, so that means that basically we've got another 5 weeks of this, and 6 minutes into episode one, it's game over. But basically, the whole thing is now everyone else is saying, yeah, well, if he said that, it can't actually be him. The producers of the programme have said they've got absolutely no idea what to do with this because they've never had this happen before, and they've had various crisis meetings about it. I don't know how they're going to string this out for another 5 weeks, but we'll wait and see. Tonight, apparently, Maya Jama has to choose between James Acaster and Amal Rajan to recruit as a third traitor, and whichever doesn't get chosen gets murdered. Nice. I've worked in places like that. You don't get chosen, you get murdered. Well, it's going to be interesting. I doubt Richard E. Grant is going to be asked back for another series.

0: original. They've got a new tune coming out, and it's actually really good. Sounds like classic Sugar Babes. Will it do anything charts-wise? I don't know. But it's good. Genuinely, like it. Talking about comebacks, I see it's been announced this morning that Hearsay are making a comeback. Now, Hearsay were the band that were created from Pop Stars, which was the first of these sort of shows that came out back in about the year 2000, so 26 years ago now, that went on to form a band. So there was Pop Stars, which gave us Hearsay, and then there was Pop Stars The Rivals that gave us Girls Aloud, and then went on to Pop Idol and X Factor, blah, blah, blah, blah. Long time ago now. We'll talk about Hearsay in a minute, but the chat around that show has reminded me of when Darius Dinesh appeared on it and did this interesting version of Baby One More Time.
1: My loneliness is killing me, and I must confess, I still believe,

0: hit me one more time.
1: I mean, it was TV gold at the time. If you've never heard that before, yeah, that that went down in legend. And the funny thing is, that's the moment I remember from that show more than hearsay. Darius didn't get into the band, and when he left, I remember he said in his sort of leaving comments to Nasty Nigel, who was the Simon Cowell of the day, "Just you wait, Nigel. You might not have put me in your band, but I'll be back and I'll have a platinum-selling number one record within 5 years." And everybody laughed. And he did. Fair play. Anyway, look, we'll talk more about hearsay in a minute, and your travels next.
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3: Good morning, Vicky here with your update. Starting with the Queens Ferry crossing, still no delays at all, but once you're over to Edinburgh, it has picked up at that M9 exit strip road at Newbridge, just at the Newbridge roundabout, and all approaches from the A89 at Edinburgh Road towards the A8 at Glasgow Road. So a little bit busier towards the Edinburgh Airport. Now, Queens Ferry Road back to Craigie Hole towards that Barnton Junction, and then 25, the A985, Crombie to Villa Forest and Kincardine Bridge, all those roadworks causing lots of issues this morning. Now, in Dunfermline, we've got a slow one around Pittencrieff Street and Cole Road with closures and work, so please plan ahead. The A92 still busy at the Red House roundabout, just within routine congestion, and over towards Leven at Windergate's Kennaway Road, all coping fine. Dundee Kingsway 4 for busy within routine congestion there also, and Perth at the Broxton and Inverarmond roundabouts. If you spot any problems, call the Original 106 Jam Buster line on 01592 85 44 66.

0: which is not ideal for the second day of play at the Alfred Dunhill Links Championship, which is ongoing as of this morning, day number two. We'll just have to wait. Look, if they can shoehorn all their golf into the morning, we'll be good. All right. Sports news and Aztec camera lined up straight after the news headlines. It's 8:31.
1: Dundee University lecturers have been left angry over comments made by outgoing principal Nigel Seaton about the compulsory redundancies. 154 jobs are to be cut from the institution in a bid to save money. It's been revealed Dundee has made the list of the UK's most affordable properties, coming third overall in Scotland. That's according to analysis carried out by banking group Lloyds. And the Alfred Dunhill Links Championship continues today, with Scotland's Bob McIntyre looking to defend his title.
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1: Jim Goodwin insists Dundee United's training camp in Portugal has been worthwhile, despite having several players on international duty. The Tangerines flew to the Algarve at the start of the week, with the squad being put through their paces by the manager and his coaching staff. The likes of Michael Forbes and Jesse Randall are away representing their countries instead. However, Goodwin believes having the majority of his squad all together abroad is proving invaluable, and attacker Lachie Rose echoed this while catching up with DUTV.
4: You've got to give us some time to keep gelling as a team, and that's why this trip for us, we never got to do a pre-season camp away because we didn't have everyone in yet. And to do this now at this period of time for us is so vital because we can really find out about each other.
1: You're up to date on Original 106.

Aztec Camera, Somewhere in My Heart on Original 106. Good morning, happy Friday, the 2nd of October today. Now, here's something to make you feel ancient this morning. Hearsay are getting the band back together. 25 years since pop stars gave us Kim Marsh, Suzanne Shaw, Danny Foster, Noel Sullivan and Mylene Klass. A new Hearsay account appeared online on Instagram yesterday with a WhatsApp conversation between them basically saying, fancy getting the band back together. Now, if you don't remember Hearsay, then maybe this song will remind you, because back in 2001, this song was absolutely...

It's one of those sort of half-baked comebacks because Mylene Klass isn't involved. She's the best one, but she said she can't commit to it. Wild. This tune sold over 500,000 copies in its first week and became the fastest-selling debut single in UK chart history at the time, which is incredible. Hearsay themselves lasted about a year and a half. They had this song, they had one other really brilliant song, and then after that it went pear-shaped. So they've been split up now for 24 years, and they were only together for about 18 months. But now they're coming back, and I'm pleased about it because it gives me an excuse to play not Pure and Simple, but their follow-up single, which for me was a better tune. This also went straight to number one, and I have not heard it for years. So for the first time in ages, this is Hearsay on Original 106.

0: Hearsay. There we go. I never thought I'd say that on the radio again. That is The Way to Your Love on Original 106. I am here for the reunion just so I can let them do that song on the telly again, and I will watch it. Do you think if they decide to tour, though, it's going to be quite a short concert? Because there's that, and there's Pure and Simple, and beyond that, I don't think there's any other songs that I'd want to hear. Anyway, fact of the day, there is a battery at Oxford University that has been running since 1840. It powers the Oxford University bell, which has been ringing almost continuously for 186 years. The clapper moves between two bells, and it does it twice a second. It has rung billions of times, and nobody really understands why the battery is still working. Whoever designed that battery, if they could just design us a battery that would fit in a smoke alarm to stop it running out and beeping at 3 o'clock in the morning, we'd all be delighted.
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7: 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Just for scores! Sebastian Benson, who else? Spots the back of the net with that one with 105 left in this game.
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11: Get a discounted home charger from just £699. Good morning, Vicky here with your update. The A92, we've got routine congestion been and gone for the Red House, Bankhead and Preston roundabouts. The Gallatin roundabout, just busy but moving. And we've got delays if you're heading up towards the A92. This is a Broughty Ferry in Dundee westbound. To Perth, the Broxton and Brahmin roundabouts are a little bit sluggish, not too bad. And then down to Fife, the A985 still queued. Crombie to Villa Forest and the Kincardine Bridge with ongoing works. Closure as well around Cole Road and Pitten Creek Street in Dunfermline, having knock-on effects right down to Crosford at Main Street. And on Wagon Road in Crosford, we've got a closure here at Diversion via Kearney Hill. Do just take extra care in the process. If you spot any problems, call the original 106 Jam Buster line on 01592 85 44 66.

0: Mr. Cammy Barnes, local legend, and now fast becoming a megastar. This has been quite the year for him. That is Whiskey Roll on Original 106. His general sale for his big gig at the Oval Hydro, which is happening in April, goes on sale this morning. He posted this video to his socials last night.
1: My name is Cammy Barnes. My Oval Hydro show general sale starts tomorrow at 10 a.m. There's not many tickets left. Are you ready? Here we go.
0: So this is the biggest gig of his life, and it's the one he came in for a chat with us a few months back, and he said, that's the one, that's the target. I've always wanted to play the Hydro, and if I could get to the point where I could make that sell, then I would be delighted. So he's done it. He's put himself out there, and the pre-sale sold out super quickly. So if you do fancy going to see him as part of the general sale, 10 o'clock this morning, get the tickets, because I've got a feeling they're not going to hang about very long. Let's go.

0: Take On Me from AHA on Original. All right, after nine, we're going to catch up with our Sam, who has been at the Alfred Dunhill Links in St Andrews, to let us know how things went down on the first day's play yesterday. And also, we kickstart your weekend. We'll be looking for your suggestions for that final song before the news at 10 this morning. What do you fancy hearing this morning? That's the plan, basically. But news at 9 is next.
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2: It was just another day, a familiar drive through familiar country. But then, just around the corner, came the unexpected. He'd let his speed creep a little too high as he approached a bend, and he was no longer driving at the right speed for the road. The scary thing is, he didn't even realize driving even a little too fast for the situation is a major cause of collisions, especially on country roads where you don't know what's around the corner. 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
3: Striking lecturers at Dundee University have criticised outgoing principal Nigel Seaton after he reportedly told union representatives there was a moral case for continuing with compulsory redundancies. The comment was made during discussions between unions and the university executive group at the end of September, and sources tell the Courier it left many staff aghast and angry. Industrial action at the institution is now entering its third week, with staff on strike until October 23rd. The university insists it'll continue trying to minimise compulsory job losses wherever possible. We still haven't had a motive confirmed for the near disaster on a flight from Dubai to Tel Aviv. Saudi Arabia has said the initial investigation indicated the co-pilot assaulted the captain on Wednesday. The US president has claimed Iran may be linked. The plane plummeted 14,000 feet before two off-duty pilots made an emergency landing. Mika Baumann was on the flight and says she thought she was going to die.
4: Chaos and screaming. Everyone was screaming. It was like just an instinct. Like, I don't know if I would have expected me to scream like that. I was alone. I didn't know anyone there. And I screamed at the top of my lungs, and everyone did.
3: Dundee has made the list of the UK's most affordable properties, coming third in Scotland. Lloyds say the rate of wage growth has outpaced house price increases over the past year, narrowing the affordability gap. The biggest improvements over the past year tended to be in regions where house prices were already relatively high compared with earnings. And the Alfred Dunhill Links Championship is underway again today, with a host of celebrities taking to the fairways. There will be action at the Old Course in St Andrews, Kings Barnes and Carnoustie every day until Sunday. Pro golfer Bob McIntyre is looking to defend his individual title.
5: I think it's just about learning of what it takes to play the course. Certain holes you can attack, certain holes you just don't attack. More acceptance in certain holes, certain shots that I'm not going to try and be perfect. But there is so much opportunity if you're playing well. I know now that if I do certain things well, you should play well.
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3: British officials have joined emergency talks about whether diesel reserves may need to be released as global supplies tighten. Donald Trump says he may ask European countries to use some of their own stocks, as he considers a ban on US exports of the fuel to deal with shortages. Diesel prices have already hit a new record high in parts of the UK.
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3: Light rain showers to start this morning before turning drier, but with some strong winds. Highs of 16. I'm Callum Wright. You're up to date on Original 106.

and I can just get on with a couple of days of not having to look at Microsoft Teams. That's all it's about, isn't it? Anyway, look, what we need from you this morning is a weekend warm-up song. What do you fancy hearing today? I mean, it can be anything. It's a Friday, so it has to be cheery. We don't want anything mournful. But other than that, it's completely up to you. It doesn't have to be a dance song or a party song. Something that'll put a smile on your face. I am in. Look, give me a buzz. 01592 757 757. Or you can WhatsApp on that same number. Or you can text 81400. Start your message with the word original. First request is coming in this morning already. Hi to Sarah Jane, who says, morning, Dave. I'm off to see Horse, who's playing at the Adam Smith Theatre in Kirkcaldy tonight. Is there any chance you could play one of her classics? Yeah, absolutely. I only found out recently that Horse was from...

0: Be Forgiven on Original 106 for Sarah Jane. I said that she was born in Tayport. I got that wrong. It was Newport, just along the road, but different. Sorry. Apparently, then she moved to Anstruther and grew up there, so local link. She's playing at the Adam Smith in Kirkcaldy tonight and then tomorrow night at the Queen's Hall in Edinburgh. So if you're going to see her, I'm sure that will be an incredible gig. Right, Sash is lined up and some Erasure next.
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3: Morning, Vicky here with your update. The Queen's Ferry crossing, all lovely and light. The A92, the usual spots, all cleared as well. And then heading for the A985, we've got Crombie, the Villa Forest and the Kincardine Bridge roadworks all slowing. Now, if you're heading over to Edinburgh, the Queen's Ferry Road, Farnham Junction, just a slight bit sluggish, but the new bridge roundabout is busy, but the slip itself all cleared off. Back towards Fife, the A91 at Cooper moving well. We've got no delays up to the Tay Road Bridge at Dundee. Broughty Ferry looking a lot lighter. And Perth, Broxton, Inverarmond roundabouts just a touch busy. If you spot any problems, call the original 106 Jam Buster line on 01592 85 44 66.

Original 106 with the legendary Dead or Alive. That is You Spin Me Round. What an absolute tune that is. Morning Joyce, he says, hi Dave, can I please have a song from Westlife or the London Boys, please? Both of those excellent suggestions, I'm all about that. Also morning to Richie, who says, could you please play Afternoons and Coffee Spoons by the Crash Test Dummies? We're off to see them tonight in Glasgow. Says Lisa and Richie, wow. So the Crash Test Dummies were the really deep-voiced 90s band who did... That's a terrible impression. It sounds more like Marge Simpson. However, I'm going to see if I can dig that out, because it is a

0: 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Yeah.
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10: Hi, I'm Karen from Scotland Railway. From October 19th until March 2027, Thornton Main Street will close to all traffic. After listening to the community, we've reduced the full closure to 5.5 months, down from 14. This important work is part of the £311 million investment to bring new battery electric trains to Fife. Businesses will remain open as usual throughout the closure. 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
20: Good morning, Vicky here with your update. The M90 Queensferry crossing, all lovely and light, heading over towards Edinburgh. Things have eased as well for Queensferry Road and the M9 exit slip road, but back to Fife works will continue to be busy right throughout today, so do keep that in mind if you're heading in that direction on the A985 from Crombie to Villa Forest and towards Icken-Carden Bridge. Roadworks in Dunfermline at Pitten Creek Street and Coal Road, causing knock-on effects to William Street and Pilmere Street, so very slow. The A92 at the Red House Bankhead and Preston roundabouts all clear, and Cooper towards Dearcy Castle, all the issue-free at the A91. Dundee, we've got Broughty Ferry a little bit busy, Perth at the Environment Roundabout. Also, if you spot any problems, call the Original 106 Jam Buster line on 01592 85 44 66.

0: I want to dance with somebody. It's Original 106. I'm Dave on my own this morning. Vanessa's on a Skyview long weekend. But we do have Sam, who's our correspondent at the Alfred Dunhill Links. Morning, Sam.
1: Good morning, Dave. I don't know if correspondent's the right word. That makes me sound like a serious sports journalist. Okay. I was really just there for the jolly.
0: Oh, fair. Right. Sam blagged his way in. So day one then, you were there yesterday all day. What was going on?
1: Yeah, we spent most of the day at St Andrews at the Old Course, because I've played across three courses. We haven't quite ventured to King's Barnes or Carnoustie yet. I'm hoping today to nip down to King's Barnes. Ronan Keaton's at King's Barnes today, and I really want to try and speak to him.
0: Ronan Keating. Now, I've heard that he can be, it depends what sort of a mood he's in, but I've heard that he can be a bit sharp sometimes.
1: Oh, can he? Yes. Oh, well, thank you for informing me.
0: Just so you know.
1: I'll be on my best behaviour. I'll bring him a cake or something, do you know what I mean? Butter the deal slightly.
0: Good idea. What's the atmosphere been like?
1: Absolutely brilliant, actually. So it's free to get into for the first 3 days. So it was a really good sort of attendance. You have to book in advance to get in on the Sunday, and sort of get your tickets sorted for that. But at the moment, the vibe was brilliant. They've got a good wee sort of spectator zone just to the side of the first hole at St Andrews at the Old Course. Yesterday we were waiting for Gareth Bale to come off the course.
0: Yeah.
1: As in, like, football legend now, Gareth Bale. And literally 10 minutes before he got off, I think just about every school-aged kid in St Andrews appeared at the side of the 18th hole.
0: Oh, of course, yeah.
1: Shouting Gareth at him. I was like, you could see the marshals starting to twitch. You have to be quiet at the golf course. But
0: so have you managed to eyeball any actual proper A-listers yet?
1: Managed to say hello to Piers Morgan.
0: Oh, did you? And how did that go down?
1: Went down really well, actually. He was actually on good form. I was, again, worried he'd be a bit scary to speak to.
0: But yes.
1: He was on really good form. I spoke to Peter Jones.
0: The dragon. Yeah, who's massive.
1: Yeah, absolutely enormous. I was like, have you got stilts on underneath those trousers?
0: But it's not just that, but apparently he's got massive feet as well. I think he's got to have his shoes made specially. Genuinely, I think he does. He's got to go to the internet and get shoes. Can he just go into Asda? He's got colossal feet like Krusty the Clown.
1: I can't say I was looking at his feet. He got chatting about, I think he was more just plugging his business interests because he's just bought American Golf. So he got speaking about that. I was like, how is your golf? He was like, I've bought American Golf.
0: He doesn't just go into a shop and buy something. He buys the whole company. That's bizarre.
1: Yeah, literally. I tried to think of us. We managed to bump into Huey Lewis as well.
0: Okay.
1: From Huey Lewis of the News.
0: Yes.
1: He was really, really talkative. Really
0: talkative, brilliant. So. Okay, so did you get any tidbits from Huey?
1: I'm trying to think. I was quite starstruck.
0: Oh, I'll be honest. Oh my God, you're the guy that wrote the theme tune to Back to the Future.
1: Literally, he did spot my microphone and go, which 106 are you from? Are you from the original 106? I was like, yeah, not even the sequel 106. We are the original.
0: fair. All right, so you're heading back to St Andrews today?
1: So hoping to head along to St Andrews a little bit later on. I'll be honest, it takes it out of you. Like, my legs are sore, Dave.
0: Fair, yeah, absolutely fair. I would say take your raincoat as well, because it's nice up until about lunchtime, and then the heavens are going to open, apparently, so good luck with that.
1: Okay, I'll bring a brolly.
0: Do that. Thank you, Sam.
1: Bring a brolly.
0: Have fun.
1: Cheers, Dave.
0: Cheers.
1: Enjoy. Season.
0: Try and catch up with Sam again, maybe a bit later on, to find out if he manages to catch any celebs. Anyway,

West Life on Original Morning Jackie, who says, hi Dave, could you please play Happy by Pharrell, please? I've just left my job with the NHS after 13 years, and now after months of studying, have started this week delivering driving lessons and enjoying myself massively. This song sums up exactly how I feel right now.

0: for me for this morning. Oh, what a shame. There's so many good requests coming in. I've just run out of time. Look, have a fabulous weekend. We'll chat Monday.
1: Hi, I'm Chris from Scotland's Railway. If you plan to travel around Fife by rail between the 10th and the 28th of October, please plan ahead as your journey may be affected by important engineering work. It's part of our £311 million Fife electrification project, which will introduce new battery electric trains to make your journeys more comfortable and reliable. We know that there's never a good time to close the railway, but this work will deliver significant long-term benefits, and we're grateful for your patience. Thank you.
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7: Lecturers on strike at Dundee University say comments by... compulsory redundancies. During a meeting last month, Professor Seaton reportedly told members of the DUCU job cuts couldn't be ruled out and the university had a moral choice to continue with the process. Sources tell The Courier his remarks left many staff aghast and angry. Staff are striking until October 23rd while the university insists it's trying to keep compulsory redundancies to a minimum. Dundee has been named one of the UK's most affordable places to buy a home, with the average property costing around 3.6 times local earnings. It follows Aberdeen and Inverclyde in Lloyd's ranking list, but beats East Renfrewshire as Scotland's least affordable area. Airlines will be blocked from charging parents extra to sit with children under 14 on aeroplanes. Under government plans, passengers will also no longer need to pay to correct simple mistakes in their name on their flight booking. The changes are part of a crackdown on little charges that add up. And finally, the second day of the Alfred Dunhill Links Championship gets underway today, with celebrities and golfers taking to three famous courses. It takes place until Sunday and is played at St Andrews, King's Barnes and Carnoustie. Sir Steve Redgrave tells Original 106 how much of a privilege it is to return for his 25th year.
8: Such an honour to be invited each year and to play with the pros, of walking their fairways when they're playing for big money and sort of some of them trying to keep their card for next year.
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7: It's cloudy despite some brighter spells, with showers to come. Highs today of 17 Celsius. I'm Callum Wright. You're up to date on Original 106.
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0: Soft Cell a few minutes ago, Tainted Love, and there's REO Speedwagon. Keep on loving you. Thank you, Breakfast Team. Ooh. What a show today. Thank you very much. They will be back with you again next week. And a fine selection of tunes on Feel Good Friday, part one as well. Part two with Craig today from 4 p.m. 2 years to identify. We're on part one right now. If you haven't spotted the year already, let's see if I can give you some clues to help.
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0: And it was in this year that Boy George made his very first appearance on Top of the Pops. Don't jump the gun with your year guess, though, because this was not as a performer, but as a dancing member of the public in the audience. I mean, when you see him, you might see it on a repeat of Top of the Pops when it comes on, you know, BBC Four. He's instantly recognisable as his flair for clothing, fashion and makeup is evident. And the song that he was bopping about to was called Yes Tonight, Josephine by the Jets. And this predated his first appearance as a performer by about a year. So that was happening, and the first DeLorean automobile, a stainless steel sports car with gull wing doors, rolled off the production line in Dunmurry in Northern Ireland. This was still a few years off from the DeLorean's starring role in Back to the Future. Have a think. Which year do you think we've got on the top 10? Text me, message me from the app, or you can call me or WhatsApp me on 01592 757 757.
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It was a very good year for Duran Duran because they made their first appearance on the UK singles chart. Their first hit was Planet Earth, and it was followed up by...

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0: The Top 10 at 10, Part 1, now drawing to a close with Ultravox Vienna, the song that was famously stayed at number 2 in the charts for about a month and a half. The year was 1981.
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0: So let's move forward in time from 1981 to the year when there was financial scandal. The Bank of Commerce and Credit International, the BCCI, was forced to close because of large-scale and extensive fraud. And this is also the basket that the Western Isles Council kept most of their eggs in. That was a big story through the year. And also in the year, during construction of the Channel Tunnel, on the 22nd of May in our year, the British and French tunnellers digging from their respective sides met in the middle when the earth was chipped away and for the very first time, a land link was established between Britain and Europe. Well, for the first time since dinosaurs roamed the earth. Which year do we have? Part 2 of the Top 10 at 10. Let me know.
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0: A great song for a Friday morning. Such a good feeling. Brothers in Rhythm on the Top 10 at 10 Part 2. More tunes to come, and I shall recap the top 5 UK singles from this day, the 2nd of October, in our mystery year.
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3: Hi, I'm Karen from Scotland Railway. From October 19th until March 2027, Thornton Main Street will close to all traffic. After listening to the community, we've reduced the full closure to 5.5 months, down from 14. This important work is part of the £311 million investment to bring new battery electric trains to Fife. Businesses will remain open as usual throughout the closure. 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

Rosala, Everybody's Free, on the Top 10 at 10. So, top five singles in the UK on the 2nd of October in our mystery year were as follows, with the Scorpions at 5.

0: Love that song, Wind of Change. Scorpions at number 5 in our mystery year on this day.
1: I love to hate you. 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I love to hate you.
0: And Erasure, I Love to Hate You. That was at number 4 on this day. But in which mystery year? At number 3, a song which was huge on dance floors from Oceanic.

It might have been about, what, two-thirds of the way through its run at the top of the charts. Bryan Adams, Everything I Do It For You. That was the top five singles today in our mystery year. Right, Michael Jackson, Black or White now?

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0: final one of the week, going out with a flourish with James, Sit Down, and Michael Jackson, Black or White, just before that. And before any of those tunes, as you know, we did the year 1981, and then we fast-forwarded 10 years to 1991 for part two. Hello to Mandy Adams, loving the tunes. Hey, Martin, you've made a new listener of me. Love it. Very good. Thank you for that, Mandy. Hello to David, and also to David. Hi to Mary, Lorraine Morris. Hi to Morag listening, year one identified correctly by you, Morag, and to Bob Stewart, really loving Such a Good Feeling by Brothers in Rhythm. That's a cracking tune, isn't it? 1991. So, there you are, 2 years, done and dusted. The Top 10 at 10 returns again on Monday on Original.
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5: 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We know that there's never a good time to close the railway, but this work will deliver significant long-term benefits, and we're grateful for your patience. 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
1: You probably think you're pretty good at multitasking behind the wheel. 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
3: Lecturers on strike at Dundee University say comments by outgoing principal Nigel Seaton show too little is being done to avoid compulsory redundancies. During a meeting last month, Professor Seaton reportedly told members of the DUCU job cuts couldn't be ruled out and the university had a moral choice to continue with the process. Sources tell the Courier his remarks left many staff aghast and angry. Staff are striking until October 23rd while the university insists it's trying to keep compulsory redundancies to a minimum. Dundee has been named one of the UK's most affordable places to buy a home, with the average property costing around 3.6 times local earnings. It follows Aberdeen and Inverclyde in Lloyd's ranking list, but beats East Renfrewshire as Scotland's least affordable area. Airlines will be blocked from charging parents extra to sit with children under 14 on aeroplanes. Under government plans, passengers will also no longer need to pay to correct simple mistakes in their name on their flight booking. The changes are part of a crackdown on little charges that add up. And finally, the second day of the Alfred Dunhill Links Championship gets underway today, with celebrities and golfers taking to 3 famous courses. It takes place until Sunday and is played at St Andrews, King's Barnes and Carnoustie. Sir Steve Redgrave tells Original 106 how much of a privilege it is to return for his 25th year.
4: Such an honour to be invited each year and to play with the pros of walking their fairways when they're playing for big money and sort of some of them trying to keep their card for next year.
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3: It's cloudy despite some brighter spells, with showers to come. Highs today of 17 Celsius. I'm Callum Wright. You're up to date on Original 106.

Live across Tayside, this is Original 106 with Portugal the Man, Feel It Still, and Prince 1999 just before that. Seems like a nice morning. Sunny spells, bit of cloud cover, remaining dry, but this afternoon, yeah, we are going to have to put up with some rain today. Thundery showers as well in some parts. Friday the 2nd of October with Original 106. I have no doubt the number one talking point at work today is celebrity traitors, which got underway last night. What was Richard E. Grant thinking about? Come on, Richard. You can do better than that. What a mess. God, you created that. Carry on for yourself. I saw a review in one of the news feeds today, which was brilliant. Summed it up perfectly. Richard E. Grant, who is already by far the worst player to ever set foot in the castle and the best casting decision imaginable. I would agree with that. It's World Smile Day today. It's also National Name Your Car Day. Do you do that? Have you got a name for your car? And among the birthdays, Don McLean, the living, singing legend of American Pie and others. He's 81 today. I'm going to see him next year in Glasgow. Looking forward to that. Sting is 75. Phil Oakey of the Human League is 71. And from Coronation Street, Simon Gregson. He's played Steve McDonald in Corrie since 1989. He's given Ken Barlow a run for his money. Simon Gregson is 52 years old today. Happy birthday. Right now, Post Malone on Original.

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0: before you go, there's something I want you to have.
1: Oh, it's beautiful. But wait a minute, isn't this...
0: Yeah, yes it is.
1: But I thought the old lady dropped it into the ocean in the air.
0: Well, baby, I went down and got it for you.

Britney Spears on Original 106. And oops, I did it again. Jungle before that, Someday, Somewhere. Seeing this in the news today, Prime Minister Andy Burnham has announced that from today, airlines can no longer charge parents to sit with their children aged under 14 in a move to ease the cost of flying for families. Yeah, so, let me clarify. From today, airlines will have to seat children under the age of 14 next to a parent or accompanying adult free of charge, removing a cost and a worry that has caught many parents out over the years. Holidaygoers will also now be able to fix a simple booking mistake, like a misspelt name, without being stung by a fee. I mean, it is utterly bananas that just to change a mistake, they say, oh, that will cost you £75, please, or whatever the charge would be. And to sit families together, you'd have thought that would have been a prerequisite of, you know, seating arrangements on a plane. But no, but it appears that that may be fixed from today, which is a good thing. So, Original 106, this from Travis Nett.

0: Sexton. Just left 25 to 12. Morning, this is Original 106, and there's Nickelback, Rockstar.
1: 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We bring the tunes while you bring whatever it is you should be doing right now.
2: Washing? Emails? Don't worry, we've got you covered.
3: Hi, I'm Karen from Scotland Railway. From October 19th until March 2027, Thornton Main Street will close to all traffic. After listening to the community, we've reduced the full closure to 5.5 months, down from 14. This important work is part of the £311 million investment to bring new battery electric trains to Fife. Businesses will remain open as usual throughout the closure. Please allow more time to travel and follow the official diversion route. Thank you.
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13: 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Benson. Just one score! Sebastian Benson, who else? Spots the back of the net with that one. With 105 left in this game.
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15: It was just another day. A familiar drive through familiar country. But then, just around the corner, came the unexpected. He'd let his speed creep a little too high as he approached a bend. And he was no longer driving at the right speed for the road. The scary thing is, he didn't even realize. Driving even a little too fast for the situation is a major cause of collisions, especially on country roads where you don't know what's around the corner. Think. Don't let your speed creep.

0: George Ezra Shotgun and Hozier, Too Sweet before that on Original 106. I'm going to attempt to make a solemn and binding promise to you not to bang on too much about traitors. But here I go. I'll keep this brief, but I think Richard E. Grant is giving Linda from Normal Traitors a few years ago a run for her money. She was widely seen as the worst player in the game's history until Richard E. Grant stepped in. You know, on the first day, after they've appointed the traitors and all of this, the folks in the castle go around saying, "Are you a traitor? Are you a traitor? Well, Joe Lycett asked Richard the question.
1: "What are you?"
2: "Traitor."
1: "You're what?"
2: "Traitor."
1: "He's a traitor."
3: "Are you?"
2: "Yeah."
1: "Right.
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1: "You know." "Right. Yeah. Okay."
4: "It's an interesting angle."
1: "Yeah."
0: Fair to say, that was a good observation there. Interesting angle. Suicidal angle, you may say. Love it. Just love it. Anyway, it's Original 106, Friday morning. Shalimar now, Night to Remember.

0: on the cusp of Friday morning into Friday afternoon, just a few minutes shy of 12 noon. You've got Original 106 on, and there's Kylie and Step Back in Time. 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
2: Lecturers on strike at Dundee University say comments by outgoing principal Nigel Seaton show too little is being done to avoid compulsory redundancies. During a meeting last month, Professor Seaton reportedly told members of the DUCU job cuts couldn't be ruled out and the university had a moral choice to continue with the process. Sources tell the Courier his remarks left many staff aghast and angry. Staff are striking until October 23rd while the university insists it's trying to keep compulsory redundancies to a minimum. Dundee has been named one of the UK's most affordable places to buy a home, with the average property costing around 3.6 times local earnings. It follows Aberdeen and Inverclyde in Lloyd's ranking list, but beats East Renfrewshire as Scotland's least affordable area. Airlines will be blocked from charging parents extra to sit with children under 14 on aeroplanes. Under government plans, passengers will also no longer need to pay to correct simple mistakes in their name on their flight booking. The changes are part of a crackdown on little charges that add up. And finally, the second day of the Alfred Dunhill Links Championship gets underway today, with celebrities and golfers taking to three famous courses. It takes place until Sunday and is played at St Andrews, King's Barnes and Carnoustie. Sir Steve Redgrave tells Original 106 how much of a privilege it is to return for his 25th year.
3: Such an honour to be invited each year and to play with the pros of walking their fairways when they're playing for big money and sort of some of them trying to keep their card for next year.
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2: It's cloudy despite some brighter spells, with showers to come. Highs today of 17 Celsius. I'm Callum Wright. You're up to date on Original 106.

Great news if you're busy at work, haven't looked at your watch for a while. It's Friday afternoon, everybody! You could show a little bit more enthusiasm, I would have thought. But anyway, Florence and the Machine, Dog Days Are Over, and the Four Tops just before that, Loco in Acapulco. I have here the brand new single from Taylor Swift, the video for which got its premiere at the recent MTV Video Music Awards. The new song is Patient Zero, and this is it, Taylor Swift's on Original 106.

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0: Half past 12, it's Original 106, and there's Little Mix. Shout out to my ex, Cranberries, just before that. We had Jess on this morning to play 4 away from 1K. She needed to match 4 correctly with our Craig. Jess played the game today on her way to take her son to soft play.
1: Is this just to get him tired out so that you can have a bit of peace?
2: I always go ahead and think that, but he never tires out.
1: Is he like the Duracell bunny? He just keeps going, huh?
2: Yeah.
1: Oh, no. There was an adult ball pit in Edinburgh for a while, but they've closed it down, which is a shame, because I think that sounds amazing.
2: There's like a big inflatable place as well for adults now.
1: I used to take my wee girl to the soft play, and I'd look at her in the ball pit and stuff, and on the big inflatables, and think, wish I could do that. But I think, like a bouncy castle, I'd get the fear that I would burst it now. One jump, bang.
0: Let's see how Jess got on this morning.
1: Name a movie that everyone has seen. You said Home Alone. Craig said
3: Titanic.
2: Oh, no, well.
1: And that's you, just like the Titanic, sunk straight away. A comedian, you went for Kevin Bridges. Craig said
3: Jimmy Carr.
1: A reason you might call in sick, you got the cold. Craig said
3: sore throat.
1: All right, the last one, a talk show host. Graham Norton. Craig said
3: Graham Norton.
1: Yeah.
2: Oh, at least I got a point.
0: Yeah.
1: Yes.
0: Thank goodness for Graham Norton. Never thought I'd hear myself saying that. But anyway, 1 out of 4 for Jess. It's back on again on Monday.
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1: And that was Metro Station, Shake It, Alex Warren and Jelly Roll Bloodline before that. Hope you're having a good day today. You've got Original 106 on. Remember, this afternoon from 4pm when Craig is on, your choice of tunes on Feel Good Friday Part 2. Okay, so get involved with that and get your favourite song on the radio. Have a think about which songs you'd like to hear, and you can get in touch with Craig anytime from now. He'd be happy to hear from you. Okay, stay there. More of your favourite tunes on the way in just a minute on Original.
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0: Madonna, Like a Virgin on Original 106. Good Enough from Dodgy just before that. Nearly 10 to 1. That is a sound that could be quite important to you if you want to be a winner with Original 106 next week.
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0: If you are watching, oh, here I go again, by the way. I'll keep it brief and I'm not going to bang on about it. But if you were watching Traitors last night, you might have heard that song there, Pray by Take That, done in the Traitors style. You know, all in a minor key and sounding very moody and atmospheric. All I do each night is pray. Clearly it sounded nothing like that on Traitors last night, but you know what I mean. Nearly 1 o'clock, we're heading that way anyway. We'll update the news for you and the weather as well, and then we'll get today's big Friday bunch of bestsellers on the number ones at one for you.
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2: Washing? 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
3: Lecturers on strike at Dundee University say comments by outgoing principal Nigel Seaton show too little is being done to avoid compulsory redundancies. During a meeting last month, Professor Seaton reportedly told members of the DUCU job cuts couldn't be ruled out and the university had a moral choice to continue with the process. Sources tell The Courier his remarks left many staff aghast and angry. Staff are striking until October 23rd while the university insists it's trying to keep compulsory redundancies to a minimum. Dundee has been named one of the UK's most affordable places to buy a home, with the average property costing around 3.6 times local earnings. It follows Aberdeen and Inverclyde in Lloyd's ranking list, but beats East Renfrewshire as Scotland's least affordable area. Airlines will be blocked from charging parents extra to sit with children under 14 on aeroplanes. Under government plans, passengers will also no longer need to pay to correct simple mistakes in their name on their flight booking. The changes are part of a crackdown on little charges that add up. And finally, the second day of the Alfred Dunhill Links Championship gets underway today, with celebrities and golfers taking to three famous courses. It takes place until Sunday and is played at St Andrews, King's Barnes and Carnoustie. Sir Steve Redgrave tells Original 106 how much of a privilege it is to return for his 25th year.
4: Such an honour to be invited each year and to play with the pros of walking their fairways when they're playing for big money and sort of some of them trying to keep their card for next year.
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3: It's cloudy despite some brighter spells, with showers to come. Highs today of 17 Celsius. I'm Callum Wright. You're up to date on Original 106.
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Friday number one's at one with Ed Sheeran, Shivers. Just before that, Queen and David Bowie, Under Pressure. Madness opening up the number one's House of Fun. And this now from Blondie, Heart of Glass.

0: Blondie, Heart of Glass, a real classic. Always remember the video for that one. Debbie Harry, looking as lovely as always, obviously, as were the rest of the band. And it was in that video that Debbie Harry had more of a cropped hairdo, looking very, very stylish. Heart of Glass on the number ones at one from Original 106. 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
3: Dropped in, right for Combs. Combs for Benson. Benson, shoots one, scored! Sebastian Benson, who else? Spots the back of the net with that one, with 105 left in this game.
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0: Peter Andre on Original 106. The Alfred Dunhill Links Championship is on this weekend. Sam from Original is there. He was chatting to Dave this morning at breakfast about his encounter with Peter Jones from Dragon's Den.
1: I think he was more just plugging his business interests because he's just bought American Golf. So he got speaking about that. I was like, how is your golf? He was like, I've bought American Golf.
2: He doesn't just go into a shop and buy something. He buys the whole company.
1: Yes.
2: That's bizarre.
1: Yeah, literally.
0: Maybe he's bought the whole sport and he now owns golf in America. And Claire from Saturday Morning Breakfast is with Sam at the championship, and she was hobnobbing with Piers Morgan.
3: You did an interview with AI recently. How was that?
4: Well, it wasn't great because she suddenly began speaking Chinese, Cantonese to be precise, and it was like, what on earth's she doing? And the theory is that Tom Conti, who was the actor that we had on with it, has said, in response to one of the things that she said, and she mistook that for Cantonese and then began speaking fluent Cantonese. It's like you suddenly talking Chinese to me. I'd find it a bit weird.
3: I did actually try to do that purely just for that impact, but I'm not very good at Chinese, so we just leave that there.
0: It's Original 106, always your favourite music on this Friday afternoon. 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

0: shall get a quick digest of fun things to do across the area, because I've got the list here. We'll do that fairly soon. But there's Big Mountain, Baby I Love Your Way on Original 106.
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3: You know what you're getting with a wedding? Wedding hats. A baby in a waistcoat crying throughout the vows. Themed tables. Awkward best man speech. The plus one.
4: Hello.
3: People dancing in a circle. Ruined rental suit. Sometimes in life you just know what you're getting. Like a luxury bed and a great night's sleep. You know what you're getting with Premier Inn.
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And by way of a contrast, just before that, AC/DC, and You Shook Me All Night Long. 1984 continues its run at Dundee Rep tonight and tomorrow. Comedy at the Whitehall Theatre tonight. Larry Dean is on his Hellbent tour, and that's at the Whitehall tonight. Miriam Margolyes, Full English, live at Perth Concert Hall tonight. That's a sellout. You won't be able to get tickets for that. An evening with Sir Chris Hoy at the Caird Hall Dundee this evening, and The Exploited and Face Up at the Music Hall in Dundee. Is that the punk band, The Exploited? I think it might be. Don't take my word for it. Tomorrow, Oktoberfest at Livehouse Dundee. And for fans of 911, their 30th anniversary tour is at Perth Concert Hall tomorrow night. And the UK Rock Show is on at the Whitehall Theatre Dundee tomorrow. Tomorrow and Sunday at the Hydro, comedy with Kevin Bridges. And on Sunday, this looks intriguing, to be honest with you. The Makings of a Murderer, the Undercover Detective, at the Whitehall Theatre, Dundee, on Sunday. Loads going on. If you fancy any of that, there you are. There's my list for you. Original 106, live across Tayside Friday afternoon, and here's Miles Smith now.

0: Lola Young, Messi on Original 106. That's it from me. Craig is on the way next. He'll take you through the afternoon. He will bring you more on Doorbell Dash, which he's got on his show through next week. He'll tell you more about how you can be a winner of something I think you're going to love. Right. He's also playing your favourites on Feel Good Friday, so make sure, if you're making a request today, make sure it's a complete and utter banger, like you always do. I know you won't let me down. Have a brilliant weekend. I shall see you back on the radio again on Monday morning, just after breakfast. Stay where you are. News, weather and Craig all in the way.
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2: The former Deputy Chief Executive of NHS Tayside is giving evidence on the final day of the first phase of the public inquiry into rogue neurosurgeon Sam Eljamel. Sandra McLeod faces questions over the Health Board's handling of patient records. Earlier this week, it was revealed complaints made against Eljamel before 2012 may have been destroyed. A mum of three is calling for a change in the law so breastfeeding parents can have paid time off to feed their baby or express milk for them. Rachel Buse says without the right to paid breaks, some mothers are being forced to choose between breastfeeding and earning a living. Her Don't Make Me Choose campaign started after she was stopped from attending a professional development programme because she couldn't bring her five-month-old daughter she was breastfeeding at the time. A Dundee mum says her son had a love for everything as she leads tributes following his death at the age of 23. Saul Sangster died in Invergowrie last month and his family and friends said their final goodbyes to him this morning. A collection at the service will be donated to Andy's Man Club. Mum Lacey McKenna says Saul had a love for everybody and everything and will always remember him as loyal and outgoing. And it's the second day of the Alfred Dunhill Links Championship, with celebrities heading back out to play on three famous Scottish golf courses. The event runs until Sunday, with rounds happening at the Old Course in St Andrews, Carnoustie and Kingsbarns. Liverpool legend James Milner tells Claire Kinnaird from Breakfast what his favourite one is out of the three.
3: That's a tough one. I think they're all incredible courses, and they have the history and some great holes. Kingsbarns, if you get it on a nice day, is one of the best courses to be at, and Carnoustie is such a test, which I think the weather's not going to be amazing to where we are, so that'll be a good test, I think.
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2: Cloudy spells and showers of rain this afternoon, getting heavier as the day goes on, with highs of 18 Celsius. I'm Tom Irvin, you're up to date on Original 106.

0: All for one, I swear. Arth, see, I can do it as well. How you doing? This is Craig with you for Friday at Original 106. Yes, we've nearly made it for the weekend. Thank you again to Martin Ingram. He sets these up for me on purpose, I tell you. He's back on Monday, and it was the year that Swap Shop and Tiswas ended. Now, if you were around back then, you'll know that you were either a Swap Shop kind of person or a Tiswas person. I was a good boy. I like Swap Shop. Oh, those were the days. Come on, it's Saturday morning. That's enough of that. And that's the days that Noel Edmonds just was on the TV and wasn't on every bandit in the world.
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Kelly Clarkson, My Life Would Suck Without You. It's Original 106 for Friday. First episode of Celebrity Traitors yesterday. I'm reading this afternoon. It drew 9 million. That's decent audience figures, and obviously probably people catching up on iPlayer. And don't worry, no spoilers from me, because I don't watch it. This is what I'm like. If people tell me I need to be watching something, I go out of my way to not watch it. I don't know. It's my kind of problem, I suppose. Right, Black Eyed Peas next after this from Chapel Roan. It's fine.

0: Black Eyed Peas, Where Is The Love? This is Original 106. Of course, Feel Good Friday on the way from 4 o'clock. Hit me with your tunes now, if you like. It always saves me some stress later on, because everything comes in a big flurry, and I'm like, ah, which one do I put on first? And everyone gets angry, because you're waiting an hour for your tune. We'll do that after 4 o'clock. You were very good again last week. So, stuff that everyone knows, right? That's the thing. Maybe a wee guilty pleasure. I mean, you can come in anonymous if you're going to ask for, I don't know, Ross Abbott and Atmosphere. Fine, we can be anonymous. We'll do that from 4 o'clock.
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3: Hi, I'm Karen from Scotland Railway. From October 19th until March 2027, Thornton Main Street will close to all traffic. After listening to the community, we've reduced the full closure to 5.5 months, down from 14. This important work is part of the £311 million investment to bring new battery electric trains to Fife. Businesses will remain open as usual throughout the closure. Please allow more time to travel and follow the official diversion route. 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

0: Billy Joel, Uptown Girl at Original 106. So you've been trying to match with myself on Four Away from 1K with Dave this morning. So who do I have to apologise today? Oh, yes. My apologies go out to Jess.
1: Name a movie that everyone has seen. You said Home Alone because we're getting to that time of year.
2: Yeah.
1: Craig said.
0: The only one that comes to mind, oh, God, is Titanic.
1: No.
2: Oh, no,
1: I will. And that's you, just like the Titanic, sunk straight away. A comedian, you went for Kevin Bridges, Craig said.
0: I'm going with Jimmy Carr. He's quite funny. Oh, Flash not, though.
1: Jimmy Carr. A reason you might call in sick, you got the cold, Craig said.
0: I'm going with sore throat.
1: Oh, we're having a nightmare this morning. All right, the last one, a talk show host. And we settled on Graham Norton. Craig said...
0: Graham Norton.
1: Yeah.
2: Oh, at least I got a point.
1: Yes.
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2: Would you dance if I asked you to dance? 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

0: There he is again, Enrique Hero at Original 106. Right, next week I'm giving away a whole load of video doorbells. 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
2: The former Deputy Chief Executive of NHS Tayside is giving evidence on the final day of the first phase of the public inquiry into rogue neurosurgeon Sam Eljamel. Sandra McLeod faces questions over the Health Board's handling of patient records. Earlier this week, it was revealed complaints made against Eljamel before 2012 may have been destroyed. A mum of three is calling for a change in the law so breastfeeding parents can have paid time off to feed their baby or express milk for them. Rachel Buse says without the right to paid breaks, some mothers are being forced to choose between breastfeeding and earning a living. Her Don't Make Me Choose campaign started after she was stopped from attending a professional development programme because she couldn't bring her five-month-old daughter she was breastfeeding at the time. A Dundee mum says her son had a love for everything as she leads tributes following his death at the age of 23. Saul Sangster died in Invergowrie last month and his family and friends said their final goodbyes to him this morning. A collection at the service will be donated to Andy's Man Club. Mum Lacey McKenna says Saul had a love for everybody and everything and will always remember him as loyal and outgoing. And it's the second day of the Alfred Dunhill Links Championship with celebrities heading back out to play on three famous Scottish golf courses. The event runs until Sunday with rounds happening at the Old Course in St Andrews, Carnoustie and Kingsbarns. Liverpool legend James Milner tells Claire Kinnaird from Breakfast what his favourite one is out of the three.
3: That's a tough one. I think they're all incredible courses and they all, you know, you have the history and some great holes. Kingsbarns, if you get it on a nice day, is, you know, one of the best courses to be at, and Carnoustie is such a test, which I think the weather's not going to be amazing to where we are, so that'll be a good test, I think.
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2: Cloudy spells and showers of rain this afternoon, getting heavier as the day goes on, with highs of 18 Celsius. I'm Tom Irvin, you're up to date on Original 106.

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0: Looking forward to this next week. And hey, we're celebrating the fact that it's Home News Delivery Month for the Courier, and they've got a belter of a new sign-up. 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I'm giving away 2 Blink doorbells to give away every day next week, so you can get notified when your paper arrives. You're like, there we go, it's a paper boy. So every day we'll be doing the doorbell dash. So I'll be playing this sound effect next week, not right now. Well, I am playing it right now, but next week it'll be in play. When you hear that, you've got to WhatsApp us on 01592 757 757 with all your details. I'll select 2 winners at random every day, and then you'll be a winner, right? Okay, that makes a load of sense, doesn't it? All right. So you're listening out for this next week. We'll do it between 4 and 6. Yeah, that's the other bit I should have told you. Good luck and all the details from the man.
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3: 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It's where bonds are strengthened and our stories are shaped. From the first glimmers of dawn on the Tay to the final whistle on match day. It's where our lives connect, our voices rise together, and community shows its strength. And the Courier? We're the place where all our stories meet. 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

Shakira, Hips Don't Lie, it's Original 106. Seeing a lot of chat at the moment that Hearsay are thinking about getting back together. Okay. And then I was hearing in the office this morning that N-Dubs are to reform as well. I mean, is the world not a bad enough place already without N-Dubs coming back with Dappy?

0: still a tune. Alana Miles, Black Velvet. This is Original 106 for Friday. We'll get on Tom Grennan soon and we'll check out the latest on the roads next.
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11: This is Martin with your travel and we're off to an early start at the Queen's Ferry crossing this Friday afternoon. Kingdom bound traffic already heavy from the Kirkliston flyover. The speed sensors giving a travel time there around about 10 minutes. Southbound is running fairly well. Heading back to the Kingdom from Edinburgh at the Queen's Ferry Road. Busy 5-pound between Davison's Mains and the Clarmiston Road North. The 985, that's the aside to Kincardine Road. Busy both ways as you go through the roadworks at Davila. In Dunfermline, Carnegie Drive, busy westbound as you're passing the Kingsgate, and Holbeath Road, sluggish westbound from the Asda Dunfermline roundabout through to the Holbeath Drive junction. In Kirkcaldy, Rawson Street, busy both ways, between the Gallatin roundabout and the A92. The 92 looking sluggish eastbound as you head in towards the Red House roundabout. Tay Road Bridge, busy Dundee bound onto Dock Street. Riverside Drive, slowing eastbound as you head towards South Union Street, and Forfar Road, sluggish southbound towards the Kingsway. If you spot any problems on the road, call the Original 106 Jambuster line on 01592 8544 66.

It's Room 5, Make Love. It's original 106 on Friday. Feel good Friday. Ah, have we earned the weekend or not? Right, you know the drill by now. You're so good the last couple of weeks. I've really enjoyed the tunes you suggest. And it's great because it's all the other way around. You know, you're choosing the tunes. Brilliant. What do you want to hear? Do you want a wee bit of guilty pleasures? Maybe a wee bit of disco goodness? Wee bit of dance goodness? Rock goodness? Cheese? It's up to you. Just make sure it's feel good and make sure that everyone knows it. Nothing weird. Thank you. 01592 757 757. Let me know what you want to hear. Get me on WhatsApp using that same number as well. WhatsApp's dead handy for me because I can line them all up and not lose any. 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Hint, hint. 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Anyway, we'll be playing your tunes from 4 o'clock on Feel Good Friday, and I can almost say with certainty it'll be a good one.

0: There's a tune that should be playing after four, but you can't have that one. I've just played it. Chesney Hawkes, the one and only. Feel Good Friday next after the latest update.
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2: The former Deputy Chief Executive of NHS Tayside is giving evidence on the final day of the first phase of the public inquiry into rogue neurosurgeon Sam Eljamel. Sandra McLeod faces questions over the Health Board's handling of patient records. Earlier this week, it was revealed complaints made against Eljamel before 2012 may have been destroyed. A mum of three is calling for a change in the law so breastfeeding parents can have paid time off to feed their baby or express milk for them. Rachel Buse says without the right to paid breaks, some mothers are being forced to choose between breastfeeding and earning a living. Her Don't Make Me Choose campaign started after she was stopped from attending a professional development programme because she couldn't bring her five-month-old daughter she was breastfeeding at the time. A Dundee mum says her son had a love for everything as she leads tributes following his death at the age of 23. Saul Sangster died in Invergowrie last month and his family and friends said their final goodbyes to him this morning. A collection at the service will be donated to Andy's Man Club. Mum Lacey McKenna says Saul had a love for everybody and everything and will always remember him as loyal and outgoing. And it's the second day of the Alfred Dunhill Links Championship with celebrities heading back out to play on three famous Scottish golf courses. The event runs until Sunday with rounds happening at the Old Course in St Andrews, Carnoustie and Kingsbarns. Liverpool legend James Milner tells Claire Kinnaird from Breakfast what his favourite one is out of the three.
3: That's a tough one. I think they're all incredible courses and they all, you know, you have the history and some great holes. Kingsbarns, if you get it on a nice day, is, you know, one of the best courses to be at, and Carnoustie is such a test, which I think the weather's not going to be amazing to where we are, so that'll be a good test, I think.
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2: Cloudy spells and showers of rain this afternoon, getting heavier as the day goes on, with highs of 18 Celsius. I'm Tom Irvin, you're up to date on Original 106.
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Don't Stop Moving for Chloe. Because Living Joy had more than one song. Just fact is that all the songs sounded the same, but there you go. Right, if you want to be involved this afternoon, it's 01592 757 757. Get me on WhatsApp using that number, or fire off a text, or get us on the original 106 app. Now, this one has come in, and I would be an absolute horror if I did not play this, because Ian's been in touch. Ian's on holiday at the moment in Paphos with his wife, Pam. It's a wedding anniversary on Monday, the 30th wedding anniversary. I'm not going to do the joke, oh, you get less word murder. In an all-inclusive hotel. Pam's enjoying the all-inclusive facilities, but due to medical condition, Ian can't have any alcohol or soft drinks or certain foods, so that's no fun at all. So you getting your tune on, absolutely guaranteed, this is for you. This is Kiss.

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0: For Kim in Stobswell, it's M People's Site for Sore Eyes at Original 106. Chris, I've got your tune on the way soon, and we'll check out the latest on the road next.
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4: 4:23, things a little bit lively towards Leicester Gardens area of Dundee, but nowhere near as bad as it was yesterday. If you were stuck in that traffic, you'll know all about that. Right now, we're looking at a 5 to 10 minute hold up from the Tay Road Bridge. It's also impacting back onto Riverside Drive. There's a 10 minute hold up there. The West Market Gate has been fairly busy, but we're down to 5 minutes. This is all due to a lane closure near East Dock Street, and everything's clogging up behind it, so just be aware of that. Fairly busy as well towards the Forfar Road Junction as well. The Claypots Junction, that is moving absolutely fine. Kingsway West, fairly lively in both directions there, and things just building up towards the roundabout formerly known as the Swallow Roundabout. You're looking at about a 5 minute hold up if you're moving in that direction. Over towards the A90, things looking pretty good between Dundee and Perth. The centre of Perth really busy this evening, but expect a 5 to 10 minute hold up there, and a couple of minutes towards the Broxton Roundabout right now.

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0: they're celebrated.
2: Happy Feel Good Friday to you. Yeah. Any chance of a man-to-man meet man parish, male stripper? Just because I'm currently in the process of stripping the bath panel out in our house, and yeah, it's a bit of a nightmare, you know, while the ceiling.

0: For Chris, who's been doing the stripping today, DIY, man to man meets man parish male stripper. Right, rain will gradually clear east through the evening, mostly dry. Increasing clear spells through the night and a few showers possible in the west. A low of round about 7 degrees. 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It's 5:32.
1: The former Deputy Chief Executive of NHS Tayside has been giving evidence on the final day of the first phase of the public inquiry into rogue neurosurgeon Sam El-Jamal. Sandra McLeod faces questions over the health board's handling of patient records. Donald Trump says Europe's agreed to release diesel reserves immediately as fuel prices hover near record highs. And a Dundee mum says her son had a love for everything as she leads tributes following his death at the age of 23. Saul Sangster died in Invergowrie last month and was laid to rest this morning. A collection at the service will be donated to Andy's Man Club.
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1: The reason for on loan Dundee United defender Sam Cleal Harding's omission from Scotland's under 21 squad this week has been revealed. He failed to make even the bench for Wednesday's Euro qualifier against Azerbaijan, despite a standout season so far with Dunfermline Athletic. The young Scots, managed by ex-Dundee manager Tony Docherty for the first time, defeated their Group B rivals 5-2 at Rugby Park. Concerns were raised over a possible injury which could impact Cleal Harding's play, but it's understood the 20-year-old, who's been capped 8 times for the under-21s, was left out for tactical reasons. He remains with the squad and could feature when the side faced their Bulgarian counterparts on Tuesday, with 4th place in the group on the line. You're up to date on Original 106.

0: think you'd be able to play Pass the Dutchie by Musical Youth, A Blast from the Past. 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

0: Oh man, we're going back some way now, aren't we? For Helen Thompson on Feel Good Friday musical Youth. Past the Dutch, you can't switch off the radio now. That'll go around your head forever. John Stewart, stick around. I've got your tune on the way next after the latest on the roads.
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4: 444, you know, I thought things might just be easing off now around the Tay Road Bridge, but I am wrong. 10-minute hold-up still if you're moving off the bridge, and it's 10 to 15 minutes now along Riverside Drive. It's all due to a lane closure around East Dock Street, near Arnold Clark, actually. So if things converging into less lanes than they were before. So if you can avoid that in the town, then that'll save you a bit of time. Around about a 5-minute hold-up now at the Forfar Road lights. At the Claypots Junction, that's showing 5 minutes citybound on Arbroath Road. No major problems now on Kingsway West. There are roadworks in the area, of course, with the footbridges there. And you've got 5 to 10 minutes at the moment if you're heading towards the roundabout, formerly known as the Swallow Roundabout, on the A90. Elsewhere on the A90, looking good to the north of the city. No problems between Dundee and Perth, and the usual queues towards the Broxton Roundabout. No more than about a 5-minute hold up there. Anything to add to that, then give us a shout on 01592 757 757.

0: For Sarah on Feel Good Friday, Ella Langley choosing Texas. Before that, Justin Bieber, that's for Richard. Plenty more time for your tune to be played. Another hour to go. And my God, that was an eclectic first hour. More of that, please. Guilty Pleasures continue after the latest at 4.
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3: Hi, I'm Karen from Scotland Railway. From October 19th until March 2027, Thornton Main Street will close to all traffic. After listening to the community, we've reduced the full closure to 5.5 months, down from 14. This important work is part of the £311 million investment to bring new battery electric trains to Fife. Businesses will remain open as usual throughout the closure. Please allow more time to travel and follow the official diversion route. 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
2: The former deputy chief executive of NHS Tayside is giving evidence on the final day of the first phase of the public inquiry into rogue neurosurgeon Sam Eldramel. Sandra McLeod faces questions over the health board's handling of patient records. Earlier this week, it was revealed complaints made against Eldramel before 2012 may have been destroyed. Donald Trump says Europe's agreed to release diesel reserves immediately as prices reach £2 a litre for the first time. The US president had suggested he may stop exports of American diesel as global costs soar because of the conflict with Iran. Economist Thomas Pugh says if that does happen, we do have other options.
3: Refineries in other countries could change what they make to kind of offset some of that loss. But the inevitable conclusion is we would be looking at another big increase in diesel prices in the UK and around Europe.
2: A mum of three is calling for a change in the law so breastfeeding parents can have paid time off to feed their baby or express milk for them. Rachel Buse says without the right to paid breaks, some mothers are being forced to choose between breastfeeding and earning a living. Her Don't Make Me Choose campaign started after she was stopped from attending a professional development programme because she couldn't bring her five-month-old daughter she was breastfeeding at the time. A Dundee mum says her son had a love for everything as she leads tributes following his death at the age of 23. Saul Sangster died in Invergowrie last month and his family and friends said their final goodbyes to him this morning. A collection at the service will be donated to Andy's Man Club. Mum Lacey McKenna says Saul had a love for everybody and everything and will always remember him as loyal and outgoing. And it's the second day of the Alfred Dunhill Links Championship, with celebrities heading back out to play on three famous Scottish golf courses. The event runs until Sunday, with rounds happening at the Old Course in St Andrews, Carnoustie and Kingsbarns. Liverpool legend James Milner tells Claire Kinnaird from Breakfast what his favourite one is out of the three.
4: That's a tough one. I think they're all incredible courses, and they all, you know, you have the history and some great holes. Kingsbarns, if you get it on a nice day, is, you know, one of the best courses to be at, and Carnoustie's such a test, which I think the weather's not going to be amazing to where we are, so that'll be a good test, I think.
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2: OpenAI says it's warned more than 100 organisations about unauthorised activity linked to its artificial intelligence agents. The ChatGPT maker is reviewing data following an incident in which its models got around safeguards and hacked Hugging Face. It says new measures have been introduced after some systems used internet access in unintended ways.
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2: Overcast skies and rain this evening, but clearing up as the night goes on with overnight lows of 7 Celsius. I'm Tom Irvin. 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

Crystal Waters, Gypsy Woman for Lindsay in St Andrews. I wonder if she's been watching the golf. Right, if you want your tunes on between 9 and 6, be quick, don't dilly or dally. 01592 757 757 is my number. 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We're playing this for Chris. It's Erasure, Love to Hate You. It's Original 106. Whoa.

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4: Towards the Queen's Ferry crossing, the back of the Kingdom Bank queue still sitting out at the end of the M90 spur. Southbound, you're slowing from Admiralty, heading back to the Kingdom from Edinburgh. The Queen's Ferry Road busy 5 pounds between Davison's Mains and Clermiston Road North. The 985 Recite to Kincardine Road busy both ways as you're passing Charlestown and also through the roadworks at Davila. In Dunfermline, Pittencrieff Street busy both ways between Cole Road and Chalmers Street. In Kirkcaldy, Russell Street, bit busy northbound, just on approach to the A92. The 92 checks out fine both ways as you go through the Preston, Bankhead and Red House roundabouts. Tay Road Bridge busy Dundee bound onto Dock Street. The Kingsway busy eastbound as you head in towards the Strathmartin roundabout. The Kingsway East sluggish in towards the Scott Fife roundabout. The Kingsway West heavy westbound as you head in towards the Swallow roundabout. And the M90Q northbound in towards the Broxton roundabout. If you spot any problems on the roads, call the original 106 Jambuster line on 1592 85 44 66.

friend, Paul here. A great philosopher once wrote, "Naughty, naughty, very naughty. Ebenezer Scrooge. Let's get him on, pal." A great philosopher.

0: the best suggestion this afternoon. Blame Paul. Yas. The Shaman. Ebenezer Good. This is Feel Good Friday. So any rain will clear east through the evening, then mostly dry with increasing clear spells through the night. A chance of some showers in the west and a low of 7 degrees. This is Original 106. It's nearly 5.32.
1: The former Deputy Chief Executive of NHS Tayside has been giving evidence on the final day of the first phase of the public inquiry into rogue neurosurgeon Sam El-Jamal. Sandra McLeod faces questions over the Health Board's handling of patient records. Donald Trump says Europe's agreed to release diesel reserves immediately as fuel prices hover near record highs. And a Dundee mum says her son had a love for everything as she leads tributes following his death at the age of 23. Saul Sangster died in Invergowrie last month and was laid to rest this morning. A collection at the service will be donated to Andy's Man Club.
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1: The reason for on loan Dundee United defender Sam Cleal Harding's omission from Scotland's under-21 squad this week has been revealed. He failed to make even the bench for Wednesday's Euro qualifier against Azerbaijan, despite a standout season so far with Dunfermline Athletic. The young Scots, managed by ex-Dundee manager Tony Docherty for the first time, defeated their Group B rivals 5-2 at Rugby Park. Concerns were raised over a possible injury which could impact Cleal Harding's play, but it's understood the 20-year-old, who's been capped 8 times for the under-21s, was left out for tactical reasons. He remains with the squad and could feature when the side face their Bulgarian counterparts on Tuesday, with 4th place in the group on the line. You're up to date on Original 106.

0: Oh, yes. For Lisa on Feel Good Friday, Outcast, Miss Jackson. That was out before here, yeah, you know. Right, plenty more of your tunes to play before Lachlan takes over at 6 and we'll have a look at the roads.
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1: 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Yorkshire, Yorkshire, Yorkshire tea.
0: Right, enough of that. 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
19: The Croods Ferry crossing the back of the Kingdom Bound queue still sitting out at the end of the M90 spur. Southbound, you're heavy from Admiralty. Heading back to the Kingdom from Edinburgh, the Queen's Ferry Road busy 5-pound between Davison's Mains and Claremaston Road North. Citybound, you're busy on approach to the part-time traffic lights just before Miller and Carter. The A985, Rosyth and Carden Road busy both ways at Charlestown and also through the roadworks at Davila. In Dunfermline, Carnegie Drive busy westbound as you're passing the Kingsgate. In Kirkcaldy, Rosslyn Street all cleared up now northbound between the Gallatin roundabout and the A92. The 92 checks out fine both ways as you go through the Preston Bankhead and Redhurst roundabouts. The Tay Road Bridge busy Dundee bound onto Dock Street. The Kingsway busy eastbound between Cleppington Road and the Strathmartin roundabout. And the Kingsway West heavy westbound as you head in towards the Swallow roundabout. If you spot any problems on the roads, call the original 106 Jambuster line 01592 8544 66.

afternoon, Craig. Hope you're good. My choices for today are Rain or Shine, Five Star, or Round and Round, Jackie Graham. Hope you can play one of them. Have a good weekend. Speak later. Bye.

0: That's your lot for Feel Good Friday for another week. 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I'll speak to you on Monday, 2 o'clock. 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
4: Right for Combs, Combs for Benson, Benson, shoots for scores! Sebastian Benson, who else? Spots the back of the net with that one, with 105 left in this game.
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2: The public inquiry into rogue neurosurgeon Sam El-Jamal has sparked fresh concerns over NHS Tayside's handling of the situation. During the final hearing of the first stage of the inquiry, former Deputy Chief Executive Sandra McLeod admitted her responses to questions were written by other staff before she signed them off. The hearing also revealed confusion within the health board over who was responsible for answering key questions on records management and information governance. G7 leaders have agreed to release 100 million barrels of oil as diesel prices hit £2 a litre in the UK. The announcement comes as Donald Trump threatened to stop all US exports if they didn't. The Foreign Secretary says the coordinated measure is to stabilise energy prices and protect households and businesses from rising costs. Paul Wilson from the Federation of Small Businesses says the government can do two things to help now.
3: Committing not to go ahead with the rises that are due to happen on fuel duty at the start of next year, and also we think there's scope for an additional 5p cut in fuel duty for the time when diesel and petrol prices are high to help alleviate a bit of that burden.
2: A mum in Dundee has paid tribute to her son, who had a love for everyone and everything after his passing. Saul Sangster sadly lost his battle with mental health in Invergowrie last month. His mum, Lacey McKenna, alongside the 23-year-old's friends and family, have now said their goodbyes at a service. Proceeds from a collection will be donated to Men's Mental Health Group Andy's Man Club. And finally, the second day of the Alfred Dunhill Links Championship has seen celebrities heading back out to play on three world-famous Scottish golf courses. The event runs until Sunday, with rounds taking place at the Old Course in St Andrews, Carnoustie and Kingsbarns. Boyzone star Ronan Keating tells Original 106 what keeps him coming back each year.
4: There's nothing like it. It's the only tournament in the world like this, where the amateurs and the pros play together. Not just on the Pro-Am day on the Wednesday, you actually get to play in the actual tournament, which is incredible to be next to these incredible golfers. I've said incredible a lot, but there is a lot of incredible going on. He's amazing golfers.
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2: OpenAI says it's warned more than 100 organisations about unauthorised activity linked to its artificial intelligence agents. The ChatGPT maker is reviewing data following an incident in which its models got around safeguards and hacked Hugging Face. It says new measures have been introduced after some systems used internet access in unintended ways.
0: Original 106 weather with Tayside Auto Centre.
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2: Overcast skies and rain this evening, but clearing up as the night goes on with overnight lows of 7 Celsius. I'm Tom Irvin. You're up to date on Original 106.
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0: You've just stepped into the Original 106 Friday night.

Culture Beat with Mr. Vain and Robert Miles at Original 106 for Friday night. Look at that, we've made it to the weekend. We are through another week and we are into October. That's a little bit terrifying. Slacklin here, sorting out the Friday night tunes for you. Thank you to Craig, he's back on Monday, and this is Calvin Harris. We-

0: SGX, There's Nothing I Won't Do. It's Friday night, original 106, Lachlan here. Not long to go until tonight's Celebrity Traitors. That was back last night. I feel like we need to do a debrief. This is the thing you do, right, when Traitors on, you come into work the next day, you talk to everybody in the office about it. Did you watch it? Did you watch it? So we'll debrief soon. And Sash coming up.
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3: Euro Millions jackpot. 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

It was just another day, a familiar drive through familiar country. But then, just around the corner, came the unexpected. He'd let his speed creep a little too high as he approached a bend, and he was no longer driving at the right speed for the road. The scary thing is, he didn't even realize driving even a little too fast for the situation is a major cause of collisions, especially on country roads where you don't know what's around the corner. Think. Don't let your speed creep.

0: Right, tonight, original 106, it's Armin van Helden, You Don't Know Me. Welcome to the weekend, it's Lachlan here. If you've not seen yesterday's Celebrity Traitors, mild spoilers ahead. I'm not going to give anything major. However, if you don't want to know yet who the traitors are, turn me off for like 20 seconds. Richard E. Grant is one of the traitors. And I thought, you know, he's an actor. He's, you know, he's done Shakespeare and all this kind of thing. He will be brilliant. He acts for a living. He lies as his job. And he fell at the very first hurdle.
1: What are you?
2: Traitor.
0: You're not supposed to say that. What's he doing?
1: You're what?
2: Traitor.
1: He's a traitor.
3: Are you?
2: Yeah.
3: Right.
2: What's the point of being in the game if you're not?
3: Okay.
4: It's an interesting angle.
3: Yeah.
0: So he crumbled under the pressure. You can see it in his face. He goes, I'm not supposed to say that, am I? And then he spends the rest of the episode in his little dining room bit, just laughing at himself. And you can see in his eyes, he's going, what a silly sausage I am. So we love you, Richard. I can-

0: Bob Marley, Sun Is Shining, and David Guetta for Friday night at Original 106 Lachlan here. Chatting about Richard E. Grant in Traitors, revealing literally at the first hurdle, yeah, I'm a traitor. And I'm going, oh, wait, I'm not really supposed to say that. I think that is already the greatest moment of the Traitors ever from all the series. It's the best thing that's ever happened. I was also a big fan of Ross Kemp being the most paranoid man on the planet. You know, he's a tough guy. He comes in with this whole brash attitude. Yeah, I'm Ross Kemp. Nothing can get past me. I could take on anything. And now he's almost on the verge of tears because... But wait a minute. Someone touched my arm. I've been murdered. No, you've not, Ross. Calm down. He's very paranoid. And we're looking forward to seeing how all that unfolds in episode 2 tonight. Back to just now. Moose Tea coming up.
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6: Hi, I'm Karen from Scotland Railway. From October 19th until March 2027, Thornton Main Street will close to all traffic. After listening to the community, we've reduced the full closure to 5.5 months, down from 14. 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Businesses will remain open as usual throughout the closure. 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

One of these songs that totally signals that the weekend has begun. Avicii, The Nights at Original 106. Lachlan here. I've got Beyonce with the Freemasons coming up. And this is Dave Lee, Make a Move on Original.

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2: The public inquiry into rogue neurosurgeon Sam Eljamel has sparked fresh concerns over NHS Tayside's handling of the situation. During the final hearing of the first stage of the inquiry, former Deputy Chief Executive Sandra McLeod admitted her responses to questions were written by other staff before she signed them off. The hearing also revealed confusion within the Health Board over who was responsible for answering key questions on records management and information governance. G7 leaders have agreed to release 100 million barrels of oil as diesel prices hit £2 a litre in the UK. The announcement comes as Donald Trump threatened to stop all US exports if they didn't. The Foreign Secretary says the coordinated measure is to stabilise energy prices and protect households and businesses from rising costs. Paul Wilson from the Federation of Small Businesses says the government can do two things to help now.
3: Committing not to go ahead with the rises that are due to happen on fuel duty at the start of next year. And also we think there's scope for an additional 5p cut in fuel duty for the time when diesel and petrol prices are high to help alleviate a bit of that burden.
2: A mum in Dundee has paid tribute to her son, who had a love for everyone and everything after his passing. Saul Sangster sadly lost his battle with mental health in Invergowrie last month. His mum, Lacey McKenna, alongside the 23-year-old's friends and family, have now said their goodbyes at a service. Proceeds from a collection will be donated to Men's Mental Health Group and Andy's Man Club. And finally, the second day of the Alfred Dunhill Links Championship has seen celebrities heading back out to play on three world-famous Scottish golf courses. The event runs until Sunday, with rounds taking place at the Old Course in St Andrews, Carnoustie and Kingsbarns. Boyzone star Ronan Keating tells Original 106 what keeps him coming back each year.
4: There's nothing like it. It's the only tournament in the world like this, where the amateurs and the pros play together. Not just on the Pro-Am day on the Wednesday, you actually get to play in the actual tournament, which is incredible to be next to these incredible golf. I've said incredible a lot, but there is a lot of incredible going on. He's amazing golfers.
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2: Overcast skies and rain this evening, but clearing up as the night goes on with overnight lows of 7 Celsius. I'm Tom Irvin. 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

Alice in Limerick, Where Love Lives, and Donna Summer. This Time I Know It's For Real. See, we're throwing a bit of the cheesy stuff too. You need that on a Friday night. It's Original 106. It is the weekend. Unless you're still at work. But look, if you are still at work, hopefully it's almost the weekend for you. Lachlan here. I have got Doreen coming up tonight. Alexandra stands on the way. Fragma 2. And this is Alex

0: I don't think I will ever get my head over the fact that Brian Cox, the smart space professor guy, is in this song. He's in Dream. What is he, keyboard? He does something in Dream. It's like the Reverend that's on, that was on I'm a Celebrity. What's he called? Reverend Richard Coles. He was in the Communards. Why are all these famous people former keyboard players? Madness. You Are the Best Thing, Original 106, and Corona coming up for your Friday night.
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I'm king of my castle. That is the Wamji Project and King of My Castle. Friday night, Original 106 Lachlan here, just about 7:30. Hopefully you've got a good weekend ahead of you. Maybe a few drinks tonight for me tonight. Probably just a few Coca-Colas. I've got really bad for drinking cola before bedtime. It's full of caffeine, obviously. I don't know what it is. I'm enjoying an evening Coke. I read this earlier. Coca-Cola says only two people alive in the world know the Coca-Cola recipe, and because of this, they are not allowed to ever travel on the same plane in case it crashes. It's a very interesting fact. It's also very morbid. But apparently, two people on the planet know the recipe. I don't believe that. Like, more people must know. And also, I know Coke and Pepsi aren't quite the same, but, like, Pepsi just about nailed it. Recipe can't be that secret if somebody could just copy it in their own factory, right? Either way, if you want to work for Coca-Cola, just be aware that your flying options will be very limited going forward. Right, Silicon Soul coming up. This now is Alexandra Stewart.

0: Silicon Soul and Louise Claire Marshall on the vocals, right on. 25 minutes to 8, it's Friday night. This is Original 106. This is where you want to be to start the weekend, because we have got Stardust coming up, we've got Baby D to play, and K-Class coming at you next.
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This was originally out in 1992 and did absolutely nothing. Nobody heard it. A couple of years later, 94, released it again, goes to number one, does all right. 96, it comes back again, third time lucky for Baby D, and Let Me Be Your Fantasy at Original 106. Friday night, Lachlan here. Got all the Friday good stuff to start your weekend. We've made it through another week. Hopefully that's you clocked off for a couple of days. If you're a weekend shifter, hang on in there. You've got this. We appreciate you. Saviour that you are. Fragma, Toka's Miracle on the way after Spiller and Sophie Ellis-Bextor. Here's Groove Jet.

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Friday night, just gone 8 o'clock. It's Basement Jackson, Red Alert, Original 106. Mr. Probs before that too. Lachlan here for Friday night, and I've got to say, hello! Very quiet in here, but very echoey. This is because everybody's gone home to watch Traitors. I can probably just give up now, right? There's no point in this. I want to be at home watching Traitors. Well, no, I've got to work. All right.

0: There you go. You know it's the weekend when we stick on Entrance. It's Set You Free at Original 106, quarter past eight. I have got the legend, Ian Van Dahl, playing next.
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Two Unlimited and get ready for this. I always think of Bugs Bunny and Daffy Duck. You remember that basketball movie they did? That was bizarre. Who was in it? Michael Jordan or somebody playing basketball with the Looney Tunes? Honestly, believe me, this was a real thing. This is not just a dream I had. It does sound like it's something I've made up. Very real. Very strange. Rebel MC coming up. Some MC Sar, some Ultranati lined up too for Friday night. And here's Rihanna on Original.

0: movie I was talking about? I found it, Space Jam. It was Michael Jordan playing basketball with Bugs Bunny for 90 minutes. If you've never seen this movie, where was your childhood? You've missed out.
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Jazzy Jeff and the Fresh Prince, it's Boom Shake the Room. Friday night original 106 Lackley. I have not watched The Fresh Prince of Bel-Air for years. It's one of those I always want to go back to. I'm worried that if you watch it now, years on, you'd realise it's a bit crap. You know? Great at the time. Has it aged well? I don't know. Might have to go try this out now. Alright, this is Urban Cookie.

0: Mick and Leo Sayer, it's Thunder in My Heart again for the original Friday night and classic Bobby Brown on After Nine.
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35 years since this came out. Sabrina Johnston, Peace, and Bobby Brown, Every Little Step, for the original 106. Friday night, here we go. Just about at the weekend, Lachlan here with the ones coming up. Billy Ray Martin playing as well tonight. Maybe getting some more Calvin Harris. And this is CeCe Peniston.

Naturally, your entrance is grand. Red carpet rolls out on the side they stand. Worshipping you like a god, like a goddess. Somehow, you remain modest. 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With amazing grace, you walk and smile. They answer to your beck and call.

0: The ones and flawless at Original 106. It's 9:15. It's Lachlan here for your Friday night. And Kung's Cooker on Three Burners play next.
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Billy Ray Martin, it's your Loving Arms at Original 106 925 Lachlan here for Friday night. Hello to everybody who's just joined now that Celebrity Traitors is done. Okay, that's out of the way. Can put on the tunes now. It's fine. I mean, I've been here all night. It's fine. You gotta do what you've gotta do. If it was anything other than Celebrity Traitors, I would be annoyed. I'm like, nah, I cannot argue with that. Right, here's Eric Prince on Original.

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0: Cheryl Cole and Call My Name at Original 106. I think we've all forgotten about this one. Because she did Fight For This Love, and that was like the Cheryl Cole song. And then 2012, this one came out. Not as Cheryl Cole, just as Cheryl. This was the point where she had changed her surname quite a few times. Actually, I'm just going to go for Cheryl. Save changing every album. But yeah, she went down this dancey vibe. I would have liked more of this. Call My Name for Friday night at Original 106, and Calvin Harris coming up.
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Friday night at Original 106, 10 to 10 right now, and that is The Weeknd, Blinding Lights, because here we are. We are at The Weeknd. We are through with another week. We made it. But a fast one for me. I like when that happens. Week whizzes by. If it's not whizzed by for you,

0: tune in. I don't know why we do this, right? You give the song a name and then a second name in the brackets. It's called The Bomb. And then the brackets are these sounds fall into my mind. Pick a name, guys. It's Kenny Dope and the Bucketheads. With... they're two named song. It's too late for me to get my head around that. It's confusing. Lachlan here. That is it for me for Friday night. I'll be back tomorrow morning. Catch you from 9 o'clock tomorrow. The original 106 party night begins next. You will get some ABBA, some Kylie, Bros in there too. All the Friday night good stuff, bit of cheese, bit of party stuff. It's on the way next.
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8: They dropped in right for Combs. 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Just one score! Sebastian Benson, who else? Spots the back of the net with that one. 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
7: Hi, I'm Karen from Scotland Railway. 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
2: Mr. Worldwide to infinity, you know the roof on fire. 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
2: 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The cat, jammy handprint free. 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